0: Windsor's alternative, 89X. It's Kings of Leon with Sex on Fire, the Tyler and Lynch Show. Hey, copper thieves, knock it off. That's my big message.
1: Well, thank
0: today.
1: You for that.
0: Police have said that there's a surge in copper thefts. They're also looking for some suspects who stole some copper wiring from 5 streetlight electrical boxes on Ottawa Street last month. That caused more than $6,000 in damage. So far this year, we've had 196 incidents of copper wire theft. Dale!
1: You know it's Dale.
0: I know it's Dale. Okay, look, I was born at the Oshawa General Hospital, okay? I know a thing or two about copper theft. All right, and I know it's probably some guy named Dale, and he's probably from Oshawa. So, chill. It's almost Monday. Can't slow down. 89X.

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2: Lynch, I got a couple questions for you about your recent legal troubles. Mostly from someone who doesn't really understand that world, okay? I've never really been in any sort of serious legal trouble. Maybe we got some listeners in the audience who are similar to me.
3: Legal troubles.
2: So, like, is there a big difference between, like, bail and bond?
3: I think, essentially, are they not the same thing?
2: Well, which one did you have to pay to get out
3: of
2: and
3: what?
2: Get here to work on time? Out of bail or bond, how did you...
3: I just drove here to work. I think you have...
2: So you didn't... I guess, I don't know why you'd lose your license for this. I guess that makes sense. Okay.
3: What do you...
2: So does, like, the lawyer handle that, or is there a separate hearing? Like...
3: Well, I would imagine that your lawyer would handle... Is your lawyer.
2: Right.
3: You
2: okay.
3: go through
2: so
3: your lawyer.
2: Lawyer
3: yeah, to do everything.
2: That makes sense.
3: Why?
2: Yeah.
3: What do you mean?
2: Well, I just saw a headline today. Serial butt sniffer accused of striking again. Has disgusting.
3: Not sniffing butts.
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So you're a tough guy, like you really rough guy. 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I'm that bad type, make your mama sad type. 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

0: Incubus is part of me. Windsor's alternative, 89X. There appears to be some more injuries for the Lions. Lynch, who's hurt now?
1: Yeah, you got Isaiah Pacheco is on the IR right now. He's going to miss at least 4 weeks.
0: Okay. Is this bad for your fantasy team?
1: No, my fantasy team sucks.
0: Why?
1: It sucks all around. I'm already looking forward to fantasy being done.
0: Why? Whoa.
1: Had my draft yesterday, and it did not go well.
0: Okay, sorry for bringing it up. I came up with a new punishment for people that lose a fantasy draft. Every time you go to a restaurant for the rest of the year, you have to, like, ask the server, go to the server and be like, hey, it's a little hot. Do you mind blowing on it? It'd be pretty awkward to ask a server.
1: Oh, yeah. And then you get kicked out.
0: Yeah, the spaghetti's a little hot. Do you mind just blowing on it a little bit?
1: Just want to hang out. Just pull up a seat.
0: I don't think you get kicked out. Why would you get kicked out for that? It's hot.
1: It's fun.
0: Blowing on a little bit? What's wrong with that?
1: Because I'm probably going to have to do this. Good customer service.

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1: And Lynch,
2: this needs to stop.
1: You live a wild life.
2: It needs to stop right now, Tyler.
1: That's what listener Darcy messaged in. Obviously, you've done a lot in the last couple months. You had the world's smallest penis, which then you
2: had my penis, fine.
1: The transplant, and you got a new one, and then you went down to the
2: swingers convention.
1: Which checks out, because if you're going to go through that surgery, you're going to want to show it off to as many people as possible.
2: What is with the lies, Tyler?
1: What's better than the world's largest swinging convention? Then you got crabs from that. You came back. You had a taste of butt.
2: You're like Pinocchio on energy drinks right now.
1: And you're now
2: you need
1: in the
2: to
1: news
2: stop this.
1: For being a serial butt sniffer. Glad you're out on bail. I read the headline in the article. I didn't realize you actually made it onto the TV news, though, for being a serial butt sniffer.
2: What is with the mass amount of lies coming out of your cake hole?
1: The shopkeeper at the end of this has a pretty good piece of advice for you.
3: Local police say a serial butt-sniffing bandit is back. He's already been arrested and jailed on the same charges before. The latest incident at a neighborhood grocery store.
4: Take a look. The alleged butt-sniffer is apparently back to his dirty deeds. This latest attempt caught on security video at Big Save Discount Store in Glendale, where Jimmy Coe is manager.
5: I know he's harmless, but that's just... it's a weird fetish.
4: In the video, the suspect's apparent obsession targeted toward the store clerk stocking shelves.
5: Crouching down like he normally would, and he'll just look around and then just trying to take the chance to sniff like any woman's butt. First time I caught him, I was like, what is this guy doing? He looks creepy. You want to sniff butt? You could do is sniff somewhere else.
1: There you go, Lynch. You want to sniff butts? Just sniff butts
2: somewhere
1: else.
2: I thought we were friends.
1: It's
2: and you're spreading these lies.
1: He gave you this, just sniff butts. What a horrible thing to say on the news. If you want to sniff butts somewhere else.
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0: Wednesday's Alternative 89X. It is the Tyler and Lynch Show. Hannah and Johnny in the mornings, of course, have $200 gift certificates to Shoppers Drug Mart to give away all week long. Johnny in a little bit of trouble, though.
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2: 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Oh, my God. Hang on. Johnny, what are you doing?
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2: You'll never guess which app surged to number one in the App Store. Literally, you'll never guess. So I'll just tell you.
3: Okay.
2: MapQuest.
3: Time out. Like MapQuest, you printed off the maps back in the day, MapQuest?
2: Yeah, if you're a youngin in the audience and you don't know what we're talking about, before you had directions on your phone to everywhere in the world, and you were packing up the car to go on a road trip, and you had a home computer, which usually had its own designated room in the house.
3: You'd fight your siblings to use it.
2: And then you would go on that computer, you'd go to MapQuest, you'd type in the destination that you were going, and then you get a printout, which you would print out on your home printer, taking the car with you, and it would give you step-by-step directions to wherever you were going in the world.
3: Those were the days.
2: Now, MapQuest has surged to number one after Google and Apple both changed it from Lake Ontario to Lake America. That upset people, so they were looking for other alternatives. Boom! Come in MapQuest.
3: I didn't even know they were around.
2: Neither did I, but this is huge news for MapQuest, obviously. Nobody's been talking about them about a decade, so big day for MapQuest. I also was thinking about it. I think we were better drivers when we were using MapQuest.
3: Why do you say this?
2: Because when you used MapQuest, you had to go on the computer. You had to look it up. You had to print it off. You read it over before you get into the car.
3: Yes.
2: Now you just get in the car. You type in the destination. You just start driving. You don't even know where you're going. You're like, I guess I'll just blindly trust this piece of technology that is attached to my dashboard.
3: Turn left here. Okay.
2: You know what I mean? And you're not really thinking about it ahead of time. Whereas when MapQuest, you were like, hey, I kind of know where I'm going. I have it here just in case, but I already kind of studied up on it and I have a pretty good idea of where I need to be going. So it felt like maybe you're paying a bit more attention.
3: No, that makes perfect sense.
2: You could go one step back from that and have physical maps.
3: I still have those.
2: Those, I think, are still distracting. It's difficult to pull out an actual physical map while you're driving.
3: Don't fold it!
2: Find out where you are, do the whole thing from there. That feels like, okay, we could probably leave that in the past. But MapQuest, big comeback.
3: Wow, I love the fact that they have an app.
2: I never thought we'd hear about MapQuest again, but here we are.
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0: Otis. It's Moody, Winston's Alternative, 89X, the Tyler and Lynch Show. Yesterday we were talking about Tiger Woods, how he was in court, and then he ended up that he'll lose his license for 5 years, which seems fair. Then we mentioned, like, what happens with the golf cart situation. Well, his lawyer was actually asked about it and gave a pretty telling response.
1: Oh, my God, that's a great question. Actually, I think you could. Can you drive a golf? You know what? You got me.
0: And that's just something you never want to hear from a lawyer.
1: You know what? You got me.
0: That's not.
2: No, it's not good at all.
0: It's no doubt. It's my life. It's 89X.

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1: MapQuest surged to number one in the App Store. Yes, that MapQuest, it still exists. They have an app now. After Google and Apple both went from Lake Ontario to Lake America, it upset some people, so the resurgence is here.
2: I had no idea they were a thing.
1: No, and it just got us talking on the text line here with a few listeners about, like, other things that deserve some sort of comeback. What about McDonald's pizza? Whatever happened to McDonald's pizza? Why'd they stop doing that?
2: That just disappeared.
1: Blockbuster?
2: Oh. See, that was a staple, man. On a Friday night, you got all geared up.
1: Yeah, and it was the activity of, like, going to Blockbuster, picking out the movie, smelling that weird old carpet and that weird smell in there. It was all part of the experience, you know?
2: Your feet would stick to the ground.
1: Was there anything better? And I don't know, maybe this was past your time. I'm a little younger than you, but, like, when you're younger, like, Friday night, you have a friend over. Your parents take you to Blockbuster, you get to rent a movie, and then also a video game.
2: Yeah.
1: And you have a sleepover for the weekend
2: was
1: and
2: the
1: play
2: best.
1: That video game. Oh, my God. That was just...
2: And you couldn't save games back then.
1: No, so you had to try and beat it all on the weekend?
2: Yeah.
1: I mean, I don't know if it gets much better than that. What about... And I know they still exist, but they seem far less popular. Roller skating rinks.
2: I used to love going to, like, the local wheelies or whatever it was called.
1: Yeah. I know they're still around, but I just wish it would make a resurgence in popularity. Like, we should all be flocking, especially if you're single, to some sort of roller skating rink on a Friday night.
2: That was a huge activity, man, especially when the DJ would yell, "Snowball!"
1: And then you'd all switch dancing partners? That was like the original Tinder. Before dating apps, we had roller rinks playing Savage Garden. I'll be your dream, I'll be your wish, I'll be. And a 35-year-old DJ yelling snowball.
2: You were like, not during this song, man. Damn it!
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0: Windsor's alternative next. 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
10: 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Tonight on CTV National News, wild winds, rain and hail wreak havoc in Ontario. 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

0: Denver City of Self-Aware, 89X, the Tyler and Lynch. Of course, the big storm especially hit Toronto yesterday.
1: Wow,
0: I don't know if you saw
1: crazy.
0: Any of the footage from Rogers Stadium, but it got all mangled up in the storm, which is not great news because maybe you're making the road trip to go see AC/DC in a couple weeks there. And
2: What's going to happen with that?
0: Well, I would imagine they can get it fixed up in time, but just... You know, your cell phone bill is going to go up. That's kind of the trade-off, all right? You want to see AC/DC? Huh? You want the stadium up and running? Huh? Well, your data just got more expensive. That's how Rogers works. Oh, you want to sign Vladdy Jr.? Huh? Well, your cell phone just went up.

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2: MapQuest making a comeback surge to the top of the App Store after Google and Apple down in the States. If you're on Google or Apple Maps, they changed it to Lake America, which upset some people, so they were looking for other options. We just wanted to know, what else needs to make a comeback? Had McDonald's pizza on the list. Roller skating rinks as a popular destination. Blockbuster. Rick says the whistle dog from A&W. Didn't they bring it back?
3: I thought they had brought that thing back.
2: Didn't they do a whole documentary on how they were bringing the whistle dog back? Did it go away again since then?
3: Why would they get rid of it after doing a documentary about bringing it back?
2: I don't know. Toria says drive-in movies. Miss those days. Yeah. They do like the pop-up drive-in things. It's not the same.
3: It's not the same, though.
2: It's like a permanent setup in the middle of a field nowhere, you know. Do those like
3: hiding your
2: dusk
3: friends
2: till
3: in the
2: dawn.
3: Trunk.
2: Yeah.
3: Yeah, in the trunk of the vehicle.
2: Six people in the back trunk of this Cavalier.
3: Is it just you today, sir? Yeah.
2: The back end looks real heavy. No questions asked. Nick sent in an interesting message as well. I don't know if I should read this or not. Speaking of Blockbuster, here's a good job-seeking tip for anybody that might be listening to the radio today, looking for a new job. Just remember, nobody can prove that you weren't a regional director of marketing, regional sales director, hell, even a regional general manager or vice president of a Blockbuster.
3: Wow, Nick knows the system.
2: He's
3: not wrong.
2: He's not wrong.
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13: 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Tonight on CTV National News, wild winds, rain, and hail wreak havoc in Ontario. 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
1: In the arms of the angel.
0: It is Bunion Awareness Month.
2: Right.
0: A month that I have started because I recently got bunions, and I didn't realize that bunions can happen to anybody at any age, okay? People think it's just senior citizens. No, no, no, I'm 34 years old, I got a bunion. I want to give a shout out to Stefan. Stefan messaged in that his wife also suffers from bunion. Stefan and your wife, I'm thinking about both of you. We got a message from Darcy. He had to get bunion surgery.
2: Oh, no.
0: He was on crutches for 2 months.
2: That's not good.
0: Yeah, and then now his other foot's acting up. He may have to get bunion surgery on the other foot. So,
2: how are your bunions?
0: It's fine. I have to use anti-inflammatories, ice it from time to time, and it helps keep it under control, but it is not fun, okay? So... just make it everybody aware.
2: Good. I'm glad.
0: Bunions are a thing that affect everybody.
2: Right.
0: Okay?
2: Not everybody.
0: From, yeah, teenagers all the way up to seniors. Everyone thinks it's 85-year-olds. It's much more than that. For just a dollar a day, you can support someone with bunions. Sublime Santeria. It's 89X.

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2: We were talking about MapQuest making a comeback, and then we stumbled into Blockbuster and a few other things that should make a comeback. Then Nick sent in a message. Speaking of Blockbuster, here's a good job-seeking tip. Just remember, nobody can prove that you weren't a regional director of marketing at a Blockbuster.
3: He knows the system.
2: Ted messaged in that he was the assistant manager of a Blockbuster, and it was one of the best jobs he ever had, apparently. And then it just got me to thinking about resumes and lying on resumes, and then we got this call where we had to change the fella's voice. And, your whole resume is just made up?
4: Well, obviously I can't give you my real name, but, I've had some personal issues in my life, and so I had a work gap of like maybe 5 to 7 years, and obviously no one wants to hire you with that big of a gap, so I had to create some things. I got some buddies together, had some references, and, yeah, I've got a decent job.
5: And it worked? No one's noticed?
4: Oh yeah, no one's noticed. No one goes beyond the references ever.
5: Right. Yeah. I feel like it's actually pretty easy to lie on a resume.
4: Honestly, it is. And I think if you're doing it for something that requires a lot of skill, or you know, like you're doing something where you're taking care of people or something like that, like maybe it's a bit immoral. But my job isn't anything like that. It's just more formality than anything.
5: Right. What do you do?
4: I don't really want to say.
5: What
3: were some of the lies that you had on your resume, though?
4: Okay, for sure. Just jobs I worked like that. I was a manager at Starbucks for about 8 years. That I had retail experience at other jobs. That I have my certain certificates, just stuff like that. You know, because I had like 7 years where I didn't work, and
5: right,
4: no one wants to hire someone that. I don't know, I feel like that would be a big issue, but I just completely bullshit the interviews and everything like that, and everything's gone fine so far for me.
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0: The stars come out for a night that's always full of surprises. 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
1: News, 6:02 on the morning X. How's it going? Happy Friday. It's Johnny. I actually don't know where Hannah is. I'm sure she'll be here shortly. Let's see. No texts on my phone yet. Wow. Nasty weather yesterday. Today we're looking at clouds, 60% chance of showers, risk of thunderstorm again, a high of 27. That's going to feel like 35 or 95. Tonight, mainly clouds with a 30% chance of showers, another risk of a thunderstorm there, a low of 18 or 65. And then for Saturday, mix of sun and cloud, 40% chance of showers, high of 26. That'll feel like 33 or 91. Sunday is looking a little nicer, sunny and a high of 26 or 79. Right now, it says mist. I don't know if I really saw much of that on the way in. Maybe some fog, possibly. It's 21, feels more like 29 or 84. And again, there was just insane weather yesterday. Two suspected tornadoes, at least it looks like, in Windsor, Essex, including Riverside and Forest Glade. Down at River Kennard to McGregor and Amherstburg. So wondering if you got any damage from that. Saw anything crazy go down, you could text 888-89 when it's safe for you to do so. Don't text and drive. Because, you know, we had a couple days of that. Out in Riverside, particularly, we had a little bit of damage, I guess, was seeing in the area from down branches, that kind of thing, you know, the day before yesterday. But then yesterday was really nasty. See, I was seeing pictures of somebody's Jeep with a branch that had broken off, fell down, and just it looked like totaled the thing. There was one house, it was on Buckingham. Yeah, I want to say it was Buckingham Drive. That was actually still closed when I drove by this morning between Riverside Drive East and Wyandotte Street East. The storm ripped a roof off of the house, one of the houses there on Buckingham Drive. And again, just so much damage. The east side of Detroit, they may have had a tornado touchdown as well. Yeah, again, on the east side there. Saw some pictures of some pretty bad damage in that area, as well as Wheatley. They could have had a tornado, too. So the director of the Northern Tornadoes Project at Western University in London, Dr. David Sills, saying that the radar had detected tornado debris in the air as the storm moved through the area. It was detected with a rotation there in the Hamtramck area before crossing the river from Detroit into Windsor. And it looks like the team there from Northern Tornadoes Project is going to be in Windsor, Essex today to look at the damage and determine if a tornado officially touched down in any of these areas, because it looks like it could have been multiple areas. But again, you can let me know what you saw yesterday from that storm by texting 888-89 or sending a voice note on the iHeartRadio app. You can tap the talk back microphone button and send off a voice note anytime there. This afternoon, we got the Tigers taking on the Guardians. That's going to be at 2:10, starting off that series. And, man, our 89X birthday bash is today. That's right. Default, Blue Stones, Fion at Caesars Windsor. Can't wait to see you there. We'll be hanging out kind of near the merch tables. We'll be set up there. Maybe you cop an 89X sticker from us. Come say hi, hang out. Yeah, it's going to be awesome. So can't wait for that. I believe that Fion is actually going to be in studio a little bit later on after our show around 11 o'clock. I think they're expected to come in and hang out with Matt for a little while, too, so you'll be able to hear from them as well. Get acquainted before the show tonight at Caesars Windsor. And then at 7:10, I do have a chance for you to win a $200 Shoppers Drug Mart gift card. Right now, though, it just feels right to start it off with some Default. It's Taking My Life Away on the Morning X.

Beastie Boys on the Morning X. It's Johnny, what's up? No need for concern. We have contacted Hannah finally. It's very unlike her to be late at all, and especially with no message. So I finally texted her and was like, hey, you all right? And she just got back to me a minute ago saying, oh my God, I slept through my alarm. There it is. Says, I just woke up. My alarm was set for PM. You know what? We've all been there before. So Hannah will be in shortly. Luckily, she only lives like 5 minutes away from the radio station now. So that's fine. This feels like a fitting song for Hannah this morning from some Sublime. Hey, Bradley, what time is Hannah supposed to wake up?

0: that song.
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Offspring on 89X, it's Johnny. Good morning. Was getting some messages from listeners here about some of the damage from yesterday's storm. Eric, I had seen posted on Facebook saying, I just wanted to say this is why I'm a proud Riverside resident. Over the last 35 years, I've seen neighbors come and go, myself included. However, one thing always stands true. Whether it's water in the basement or trees on top of cars, we always come together. This is what it means to be from Riverside. And the picture there is the 900 block of Ford, it looks like. And it's a bunch of neighbors out with sawzalls, clearing trees that were blocking the road. Eric had also sent me some pictures here of some damage to some of the buildings around the area. He said, we got so lucky on Ford Boulevard, not so much next door. And it does look like some crazy damage there, like roofs collapsed. Again, if you were affected by this, you can let me know. If you see anything on the roads that is getting blocked off from this, 888-89 on the text line. But Eric also said here, first time I ever told my parents to get in the basement. That's it, right? You get kind of used to these warnings coming in now, and it's like, how serious is it really going to be? It was really serious yesterday in a lot of different spots. We were really lucky where we were as well. We're a little further east of where the worst of it hit in the Riverside area. We're closer to Lake St. Clair, kind of right near where it meets the river. And we were relatively unaffected. Like we got some of the storm there, had some fire trucks going by. I don't know what the response was about. I did see something that looked like it was like something like blew up or something, but I don't know. It was kind of crazy yesterday to see that come in. And Eric says, have a great Friday, bro. So, oh yeah, see you at the show tonight. Yes. Can't wait to party with you. We could all use some partying after that storm yesterday. So, come chill with us at the 89X birthday bash at Caesars Windsor tonight. You can still get your tickets for that. Some Eddie Vedder for you on the Morning X.

0: Foo Fighters on 89X. It's Johnny. Good morning. And Hannah is now here too. Hooray!
1: Hello!
0: She's alive.
1: I made good time today. Hang on. Sorry, I'm just adjusting my microphone. I don't even have my headphones on yet. So Johnny texted me, you okay? I woke up at 6:11 and I am already in the station right now.
0: That's like, what I was saying. I was like, you're

0: like ripped off. I saw awnings taken off. I saw people's cars that got hit by branches, different like, you know, complete cave-ins of people's roofs.
1: Well, were they saying, and sorry if you talked about this, were they saying there might have been two tornadoes that touched down?
0: Yeah, so I think the one in kind of like the Riverside Forest Glade area, and then one from like River Kennard to Amherstburg or something like that. And then Wheatley could have got one. There might have been one in East Detroit. Like it was crazy. It was really nuts yesterday. So
1: no, all good. Yeah. I'm so sorry that I'm late.
0: That is fine and dandy. You're here. You're alive. That's all that matters.
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0: Fat Boy Slim on 89X. It's Hannah and Johnny. Good morning. It is a big day here at 89X. Not only because we have our birthday bash tonight at Caesars Windsor with Default Fion and the Blue Stones, but it's also draft day around here.
1: Yes, we are doing our 89X fantasy draft.
0: Yeah.
1: After right. the show today.
0: So we'll have some updates for you on Monday, or I guess Tuesday, because it's a long weekend. I keep forgetting that. Tuesday on how that goes. And I want to pick your brain about strategy a little bit, Hannah. So we'll do that coming up. First, speaking of the birthday bash, we do have some Blue Stones here for Quentin.
2: Hi, 89X, of course. I'm just saying, can you, please play Happy Cry?
0: Yeah, we can.
1: I'm obsessed with Quentin.
0: Yeah, Quentin's awesome. He just had his 10th birthday a couple days ago. I think he's going to be at the show tonight.
1: Aw, happy belated.
0: Yeah, it's an all-ages show. You can bring your kids to Blue Stones in the Morning X.

0: 89X, good morning. It's Hannah and Johnny. And today is the 89XFL draft here at the studio. So after the show, we got basically everybody from the station getting in on this football draft.
1: Yeah, and this was, as most things are around here, a bit last minute.
0: Oh, yeah.
1: There's going to be, are there six teams?
0: Yeah, just six teams.
1: Yeah, you and I, and then Matt from Middays, Dan McDonald, and then our boss Brad, and then CTV Mel and Gary Archibald teamed up to do one team together.
0: Yeah, and Gary, I mean, you know, good man Gary, I'm sure he was keeping us all informed about the weather yesterday with that storm, but
1: 100%.
0: He's going to be getting right into this, I think. He seems like a stats guy.
1: When we told him that we were planning on doing this, we were just pitching the idea like, hey, I know it's like, did you guys want to be a part? He's like, yes. He's like, I'm going to go home, I'm going to do some research. He says, Mel, don't worry, I got you. He is the backbone of that team.
0: Yeah, I'm nervous about how that one's going to go. Because the rest of us, I mean, our boss, Brad, I think he knows quite a bit about sports. You're not very much a sports person, but your husband really is. Have you been discussing with him strategies?
1: I asked him for tips, and he said that they just automatically suggest who you should draft next.
0: Exactly.
1: He's like, just do that. And I was like, but that's not fun.
0: But if you don't know what you're doing, you know, it is what it is. And then, you know, I'm sure there'll be trades and whatever as it goes on.
1: I did a practice draft last night.
0: Oh, yeah?
1: You can do like a mock draft on the app, and they give you a grade afterwards, and I got a C.
0: Oh, all right, well. It could be worse. There's room for improvement for sure. But I'm going to go off vibes and probably just what they suggest as well. I'm hoping to pick up some lines. Gibbs obviously would be nice, but I don't know. That's probably going to be high demand. I just got on the app yesterday too. I finally signed up there, changed my name. Did you see my team name?
1: No, not yet. What is it?
0: The Riverside Raw Dogs.
1: Oh, that's amazing.
0: Right? Everyone else just went with their name.
1: Everyone else has stupid, like, not fun names. Johnny, my name is the Wither Beatdown.
0: I think that's still, but at least you put some creativity into it.
1: Yeah.
0: But other people, it's just like, it's just their name or whatever.
1: Well, maybe they'll come up with a better one by the time the season rolls around.
0: I think they're going to be inspired. And actually, the picture for my team is a shot of us at Antonino's when we were eating the Windsor dogs.
1: Oh, nice.
0: So you've got a hot dog hat on, and I'm wearing my hot dog suit. And that we are the official mascots of the Riverside Raw Dogs.
1: I love that. That's a great name.
0: Yeah. Well, like, what? Because you're South Windsor now? Like,
1: yeah, South
0: Windsor. All right. Well, we'll brainstorm, and then, again, we'll just press auto draft, and we'll see how it goes.
2: It's a bold strategy, Cotton. Let's see if it pays off for him.
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2: 7 o'clock on the Morning X. It's Hannah and Johnny. Happy Friday. Got a cloudy day on deck with a 60% chance of showers, risk of thunderstorm, which I feel like that's what it's been for a whole week at least.
3: Well, we did actually get some.
2: Yeah, and it was pretty nasty yesterday. A high of 27 today. That'll feel like 35 or 95. Mainly cloudy tonight. Slight chance of showers, low of 18 or 65. Then through the rest of the weekend, Saturday looks like a mix of sun and cloud. 40% chance of showers, a high that will feel like 33 or 91. Sunday looks nice. Sunny with a high of 26 or 79. Right now, it says, well, it's kind of cloudy. How was it when you came in, Hannah? What did it look like out there?
3: Yeah, it's still a little suspicious out there.
2: Yeah?
3: I don't know if that's the official meteorological term.
2: Yeah.
3: It's a little suspicious.
2: It says mist. I don't know about mist.
3: Mist is suspicious to me.
2: That's true. It feels like 29 or 84. And again, the weather yesterday was insane. There was a couple suspected tornadoes yesterday that touched down at least across Windsor, Essex. Riverside and Forest Glade, they were impacted really bad. A lot of damage reported there. Buckingham Drive, at least when I went by, was still closed between Riverside Drive East and Wyandotte Street East, where the storm ripped a roof off of one of the houses there.
3: Wow.
2: And that wasn't a unique experience. There was a lot of like branches that crashed in people's roofs, landed on people's cars. Lots of damage that we saw. East side of Detroit may have had a tornado touchdown as well. There's some pretty bad damage there. Wheatley out towards Amherstburg. It was bad. So, Here's an expert, Dr. David Sills, the director of the Northern Tornadoes Project. I guess they're going to be around today to investigate some of the damage.
4: Just to confirm tornado damage and, you know, get an idea of how long the track is. That rotation with that spin up along the leading edge there went all the way to Pleasant Park, well into Essex County. So it might be a longer track tornado that actually crossed the river there. And so that's the kind of thing we'd be looking for.
2: Yeah, and it was, I think when they started tracking it yesterday afternoon, they saw the debris in rotation starting, like in Hamtramck before it crossed the river over to Windsor. So yeah, hopefully you're okay if you were affected by that. I saw some pictures of neighbors kind of coming together in Riverside trying to clean up some of the stuff there.
3: Mm-hmm.
2: And we were lucky. We were a bit east of where it was the worst, but I saw a lot of that damage going on.
3: Yeah.
2: And even the day before that, there was down branches and stuff too. On the way in and on the way back home yesterday, I saw one branch that had broken off and fallen, and it was like hanging from a power line and touching the ground.
3: So I was like,
2: is that going to shock somebody? There's like people walking right near. I was like, huh. Okay.
3: Really?
2: Yeah, so hopefully that's okay.
3: I feel like we learned about that in science in school, and I already forgotten.
2: Well,
3: I'm like, can you, you know, it's grounded, right? So you would think that nothing bad would happen because it has a path to the ground. Like the only issue is when you're touching it and you are its path to the ground.
2: Don't touch it. I was having a thing with that pretty recently where I had a vine that was climbing up the power pole in my backyard, and it was kind of touching some of the lines. And I was like,
3: right.
2: Is that going to be okay? I was like, well, as long as I jump while I'm cutting it, then I won't ground it. And then,
3: you're like, let me get my hover boots on.
2: If I'm airborne, it should be all right. Police are reminding us not to hit kids with our cars because it's school time. That's every year the police are reminding drivers that it's going to be back to school. Things are going to be a little different. Kids are used to like the summer schedule. Maybe you haven't seen them around at the drive times as much, but slow down. Be careful.
3: CTV Mel said, she's like, I'm enjoying this commute with no traffic and it's over. Like, because she comes in here around 9, so she's like, going to have to deal with a lot more traffic next week.
2: Streets are going to be getting a little busier. They're also saying that there's going to be increased patrols for police in school zones and along bus routes as well before and after school. So if you won't do it for the safety of the kids, do it so you don't get a ticket. It's just that simple. Let's see. Tigers, they play today at 2:10, kicking off their series against the Guardians. Got a text here at 888-89 says the corner of Tecumseh and Ford traffic lights are completely out, not working at all. Everybody keeps driving through. We're supposed to use it as a four-way stop. Wanted to let people know to be careful. Yeah, that we know that, right? It's a four-way stop.
3: Hopefully, yeah.
2: Yeah, flashing lights, lights out, that's a four-way stop. So be careful out there. And again, appreciate that. If you have any tips about what's going on the roads or any damage that you saw from yesterday, you could text 888-89. When it's safe to do so, don't text and drive. On the way, a chance for you to win $200 to Shoppers Drug Marts. First, a band who I believe is going to be coming into the studio after our show today.
3: Yeah.
2: They'll be joining Matt at around 11 o'clock, I think. They're expected to come in. And then they'll be at our birthday bash tonight at Caesars Windsor. It's Fionn on the Morning X. I'm driving.

0: 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Win a thing.
1: What's up? It's Anna and Johnny with one more chance for you to win $200 to Shoppers Drug Mart with another round of The Cost is Accurate. I'm going to list off three items from Shoppers Drug Mart. You have to order them from least to most expensive, and you can text your guest to 888-89, and then we'll call a winner after. You got to pick up, though. That's the deal. All right, starting off here with, again, in the back-to-school section, looks like students are prioritizing staying fresh this year. First, we got the Cottonelle Flushable Wipes. Fresh care on the go, flushable wet wipes.
2: I don't know. I think flushable wipes are a lie.
1: I was thinking that too.
2: I don't like flushing wipes.
1: No, not at all. But these are some adult wet wipes. It's a pack of 14 total wipes.
2: So they're for your butthole.
1: Are they exclusively for your butthole? Let's see. Give yourself a shower fresh clean with the number one septic safe wipes brand. I mean, if they're flushable, I guess
2: flushable
1: that's the idea.
2: Flushable and septic safe being the key terms.
1: Wipes, they wash away odor causing mess and remove up to 100% of residue. So yeah, I guess they are for your butt.
2: You know, we have a bidet.
1: Yeah. I'm jealous of that.
2: Yeah.
1: I'm like kind of suspicious of the ones that you like attach to your toilet separately, but I don't know. Some people use those ones too. You guys have a dedicated bidet?
2: We have a dedicated bidet.
1: Wow.
2: Because our house is super old and the owners before us, they loved the bidet.
1: Yeah. A little peek inside how the other half lives. So anyways, we got the wet wipes, the adult wet wipes from Shoppers. And now we're going to throw in the cart, a Tide to Go stain pen as well.
2: Okay.
1: So those things are invaluable, you know, useful to have.
2: Yeah.
1: And
2: when
1: finally,
2: you're as messy as you are.
1: Yeah. Sammy needs them for my clothes all the time because I'm always spilling stuff. And finally, let's get that shirt even more clean and presentable looking with a power steamer. Extreme Steam Power Steam. Small size, big power from Conair.
2: So we're doing like the pre-date trifecta.
1: Basically, it sounds like.
2: The taking a poop, wet wipes.
1: Yes.
2: You got the Tide to Go pen.
1: Uh-huh.
2: And then the steamer.
1: Yeah. Get rid of the wrinkles on your shirt.
2: Yeah, that's good.
1: Okay. Least to most expensive. Order them up there and text your guest to 888-89. We will find a winner after some 41 on the Morning X.

0: Hey, it's Hannah and Johnny from 89X. What's your name?
1: Mike.
0: Mike, I think you had tried to win with us earlier in the week, right? And you missed our call?
1: I missed the call because I have it on Do Not Disturb while I'm driving to work.
0: Well, you got it this time, I think. So what do you think the order of those items is from least to most expensive?
1: The wipes, the stain pen, and then the steamer.
0: You got it, brother.
2: Yay, you won $200 to Shoppers Drug Mart.
1: Nice. Sweet.
0: Wicked, man. Congrats.
2: You get so many flushable wipes for that.
0: Yeah, your butt's going to be so clean.
1: Perfect. Appreciate it. Thank you.
0: You're so welcome. We actually have some great contests coming up next week as well. We'll get into that coming up on the other side. Hold on.
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0: Soundgarden on 89X. It's Hannah and Johnny. What's up? Congrats to everyone who won Shoppers Drug Mart gift cards with us this week. But we've got some awesome contests next week as well.
1: Oh my gosh, I'm so excited about this. We got tickets to the Windsor Spitfires home opener that we're giving away every day next week. And it's on a Saturday, September 19th against the London Knights.
0: The rivals. Yeah. Oh, I can't wait for Spitfires hockey to be back. And then also, we've got tickets for you to go to Rock the Runway up in London. Limp Bizkit is going to be playing. Oh my God, I want to go to the show so bad.
1: So my serious question is, do you say Limp Bizkit or do you say Limp Bizkit?
0: Nobody says Limp Bizkit.
1: Oh, see, I did. So I'm a loser then. I knew it. I knew I was a
0: loser. You've been saying Limp Bizkit.
1: I've been saying Limp Bizkit because that's how they spell it. And I want you to know that I'm in the know. But clearly people don't actually say Bizkit.
0: You don't need to. I mean, maybe it's up to the individual. You could say it like that if you want.
1: No, but you're cooler than me, so I feel like you would know if it's lame, and it is lame.
0: Yeah, but sometimes you're trying too hard. Like, for example, with 50 Cent, if you call him 50 Cent...
1: People think you're weird.
0: Yeah, right? You gotta be cool enough to say that, too, I guess.
1: Yeah, unless you do it ironically. Yeah. I'll just say I've been doing it ironically this whole time and not seriously
0: Limp
1: at all.
0: Bizkit.
1: I was actually saying that my entire life.
0: Oh, my God.
1: This is a big moment for us.
0: Yeah, so I think they're playing Thursday, September 17th at Rock the Runway up in London. And also Cypress Hill is going to be playing. JJ Wild, she's pretty awesome in the Dirty Nil, all part of that lineup. But Limp Bizkit is the big one there.
1: I'm dead ass serious. I've been saying that my whole life.
0: Well, no, it's actually, you know, you have something in common with Limp Bizkit, and it's the fact that you woke up late today because you slept through your alarm.
1: Yeah.
0: This song is basically you in a nutshell here, Hannah. It's the
1: too
0: morning.
1: Soon.

0: Thank you, Elephants on 89X. It's Hannah and Johnny, and we're going from beaches in Tennessee to islands in BC.
1: Yeah, there's an island that's been going viral. I don't know if you've seen this. It hit the news, not just in Canada, but internationally, because it disappeared.
2: Whoa.
1: Yeah. It's a floating island in a reservoir in British Columbia, and they just discovered this island. It's like a really, really, really big reservoir. They discovered this island. They're like, wow, that's crazy. And then it was gone.
0: How does a floating island

0: itself against the actual shore of the real solid ground land.
1: I was going to say, that sounds like the life for me. I want to live on the floating island that's just traveling around, but I guess it says here that it's flimsy and dangerous, so.
0: Yeah, yeah. I don't know if anyone set foot on the floating island, but I guess just because water levels in this area were really, really high, the highest in 14 years, so it kind of picked up this conglomerate of trees and things and just made it start floating around willy-nilly, like all over the place.
1: Damn.
0: But I love that it's the size of like a soccer field and they're like, we can't find
1: it. It's just gone.
0: It's gone.
1: Such a mystery.
0: Yeah.
1: Wasn't that the plot of the show Lost?
2: We have to go back.
1: I guess this actually makes sense, so probably not.
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0: Sublime on 89X, Satana and Johnny, good morning. I guess we're not really out of the woods on thunderstorms yet. We had a little brownout here at the studio, I don't know, probably like 10, 15 minutes ago or so.
1: Yeah, some really loud lightning.
0: Yeah.
1: We don't have any window. Loud thunder.
0: Yeah. That's bright, like, lightning, loud thunder.
1: That's their one thing, is
0: yeah.
1: that you can hear it.
0: But I went and looked out the back door, and there was like some pretty high winds and some rain moving in too. So
1: my husband texted and said it's pouring
0: yeah.
1: rain in South Windsor, like pouring rain, because
0: yeah.
1: he's taking Teddy to daycare right now.
0: Well, stay dry out there. Again, if you see anything happening out on the roads, you can always let us know. Text 888-89 when it's safe to do so. So it's raining cats and dogs, but in Detroit, there was some pigs on the loose. Gonna get into that coming up. First, Nirvana, The Man Who Sold the World, on The Morning.

Caesar's Zone, the Blue Stones on 89X. They're going to be at our birthday bash tonight at Caesar's Windsor. You can still grab your tickets for that if you want to see them and Default and Fionn, who is going to be in the 89X. They're going to be at our birthday bash tonight at Caesar's Windsor. 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
1: On Monday, neighbors on Hendrick Street on Detroit's east side say they came across two pigs, a boy and a girl.
2: A couple of days ago, we saw two pigs run up on us in the neighborhood. And
3: run up on us. That's how I would probably feel, though, if two pigs came out of nowhere. It's kind of romantic.
4: Yeah,
3: a boy and a girl pig, they escape, they run away together. They're like, I don't care if you don't like him, Dad. He's the love of my life.
4: Is that what it is?
3: Yeah.
4: Romeo and Pigliette.
2: We just started video recording, and they let us rub them and pet them. And
1: we're told some neighbors managed to catch the girl, but let her go.
4: They were actually nice.
1: Companion stuck around. Chris Lombra set out some food and water for him under a tree near his home.
5: Every morning I open my door, he'd come and talk to me right at my step. Clunk, clunk, clunk, clunk, clunk.
1: Neighbors weren't sure who to call.
2: We called the Animal Wildlife Control, and they said they never got a call for pigs, so they didn't know what to do. We called another number. They said we would have to pay them.
4: The animal control is like,
3: they're
4: sorry.
3: They're like, sorry, we don't do pigs. And it's like, so these people just have pigs now? What do you mean?
4: That's crazy. If they're pigs and they seem like they're nice. What do you mean you can't deal with pigs?
2: So actually come pick up the pig.
1: So they called Local 4 for help. We called the city, and the city's animal control came out. For more than an hour, he hopped, he skipped, he jumped, and he swerved.
4: The cops
1: every time
4: are falling, or I guess the animal control are falling all over the place. Like they're trying to use a net. The pig is just evading. He's running. It's like one of those greased pig contests
3: this
4: at fairs.
3: This is like a cartoon, like a Looney Tunes cartoon.
4: Actually, it's so funny. They're falling down trying to catch this pig.
1: He's almost had him.
2: Oh, we got away again.
1: He skedaddled away.
4: He skedaddled.
1: He darted into some bushes.
3: Oh.
1: And with nowhere else to go, animal control scooped him up.
3: Oh, no, free my man.
1: Needless to say,
3: free my man.
1: Go quietly. But finally, the neighborhood's pet pig was behind bars.
4: Oh.
3: No!
1: Your goodbyes there.
5: Yes, I did. I had to run up and say goodbye to him.
4: Oh. That's the dude selling. He's like flexing on him. He was so stoked that he finally caught the
3: Listen,
4: pig.
3: I get that it's safer to have the pigs, like, you know, caught, but I was kind of rooting for that pig to get away.
4: Me too. He was ripping, man. And he sounded so upset. That's going to be me tonight after the 89X birthday bash when I refuse to leave Caesars and stop drinking.
3: Yeah, Sammy's going to be chasing you around, and you're going to be...
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1: O'clock on the morning X. It's Hannah and Johnny. Happy Friday on the most glorious day of the year, the 89X birthday bash day. And the weather, we're still going through it a little bit. Cloudy today, 60% chance of showers, risk of a thunderstorm, a high that'll hit 27. That's going to feel more like 35 or 95. And then through the rest of the weekend, we got a mix of sun and cloud with a 40% chance of showers for Saturday, high that will feel like 33 or 91. Sunday, sunny with a high of 26 or 79. So by then, it looks like things will be a little bit nicer. But we have had some, you know, wind and rain in different areas of the city this morning so far, and some thunder and lightning as well. So be careful out there. Hope you weren't too affected by the storms yesterday
2: either. It's been a weird summer. Like, it's been super, super hot. And then also we've gotten a lot of really, it seems, bad storms.
1: Mm-hmm.
2: Like, several.
1: Which I guess is heat related, right? It's kind of like the heat storms that we're getting. So, some nasty stuff. And, it does look like there was at least a couple tornadoes that touched down across Windsor, Essex, East Detroit as well. And, you know, out in Amherstburg. And Wheatley, like, it really did a number on the whole region yesterday.
2: Yeah, I was spooked.
1: Mm-hmm.
2: We went to the basement because, you know, you get the tornado warning on your phone.
1: Yeah, there was like four of them yesterday.
2: Yeah, there were so many. And so it's like, okay, I got one. You're like, okay. And then they do another one. And I'm like, oh, okay. And then they did another one. I was like, so is it like getting, is it on top of me? Is the tornado in the room right now?
1: Actually, there was one of our listeners, Eric. I was talking with him earlier. And he actually shared some pictures of some of the damage in Riverside that I think was his neighbor, which I posted on our socials, 89X Radio. But he said, he's like, this was the only time I got my parents. I was like, all right, get in the basement because you get them all the time. And you're like, is it that serious? It was pretty damn serious yesterday. On Buckingham Road in Windsor, I think it's still closed there between Riverside and Wyandotte because there was a house where it's the roof literally just got ripped off.
2: Right.
1: And it's a pretty nice house, too. It was sad to see it, like, threw it across the road, it looked like. You know, some awnings ripped off of buildings. I saw one video where it was, like, somebody's awning was, like, hanging in a tree in someone else's front yard, it looked like. So, yeah, some pretty serious stuff. Again, if you spot anything on the roads or have anything you want to report about that, you could text 888-89 when it's safe to do so.
2: I always wonder people with trampolines.
1: Yeah.
2: Like, what happens to the trampoline?
1: Oh, I'm sure.
2: Do you think they're bolted to the... staked to the ground? There's no way, right?
1: A lot of them, I don't think so. So you see that sometimes. Trampolines just straight up flying away.
2: Flying trampolines. Yeah,
1: yeah. Could be. Hey, we got some default coming up here because, of course, they will be headlining our 89X birthday bash tonight at Caesars.
2: Ooh, so excited.
1: Yeah, you can still get your tickets for that. It's funny, Sammy sent me a video yesterday of some guys talking about their favorite butt rock / divorce dad singers of all time.
2: Yeah.
3: This is a weird pick. I don't know if a lot of people are going to get this one, but the singer Default has my number two.
4: Well, this is not for real, free to feel. I just had the fun on Asthma, and I'm wasting my time.
1: Not bad. But that's someone that's actually, it's good.
2: He committed to that.
1: He really did.
2: Was more Dallas Smith than Dallas Smith was.
1: 100%. Well, we'll hear the real deal tonight. And right now, it's Wasted My Time, Default on the Morning X.

0: Love those guys. The Paradox on 89X, Tana and Johnny. Their lead singer actually stole my sunglasses at Warped Tour.
1: Oh, yes. Oh, my gosh. Amazing. And looked better in them than you did.
0: Way better. Yeah, the videos for that are online if you want to check out the Warped Tour interviews. But it was a big day for you guys yesterday, Hannah.
1: Yeah, that's right. We had our first ever haircut with our son, Theodore, just yesterday. Yesterday afternoon after work, we took him to the barber shop for Teddy's first haircut. We call him Teddy.
0: Yeah.
1: But it is a big milestone. He's a... almost 13 months now. So he's like just over a year old. And he's got a lot of hair. He's got long hair. It was getting in his eyes. And, you know, I was trying to like, you know, trim his bangs every once in a while. Mm-hmm. But it looked so bad.
0: You're not a professional hairdresser
1: for babies.
0: No, I'm not.
1: And, you know, I don't want to like hurt him with the scissors or whatever. So like, you don't want to hold him down either. Anyway, my husband's been going to this barber Igor for like ever on Walker Road. And he's really good with kids. Like we have friends with kids. And they take their kids to Igor's.
0: Nice.
1: And he has like this little kitty tarp. You know those little capes? It's got all these cute little cartoons on it. And we're like, oh, yay, Teddy's first haircut, Teddy's first haircut. It went like this.
0: I love you trying to reassure Teddy.
1: Well, he's sitting on Kevin's lap. Like, you know, we were both there. He's sitting on Kevin's lap. So Kevin's kind of like sitting with him.
0: Yeah.
1: They both got their capes on. But he was good for the first half. I think the second half, he just started losing it a little bit. But Igor was so great. He was like playing peekaboo with him and all this stuff.
0: Yeah.
1: Like he's really great with kids. It was just, it's scary getting your first haircut.
0: Sure.
1: You don't know what's going on.
0: I still react that way. That's why I cut my own hair now. I have for years because I feel the same way about haircuts, Teddy.
1: That's why your hair is so long.
0: Yeah.
1: Because you just scream the whole time.
0: Exactly. I feel like now he's more of a Theodore now. He was a Teddy before with his long hair. And now he's like a Theodore with his proper haircut.
1: Someone on Instagram said he went from Teddy to Ted with his haircut.
0: Totally.
1: I'm not trying to brag, but I did post a picture of Teddy's haircut on my like close friend story.
0: Yeah.
1: And it has so many comments.
0: Oh,
1: and everyone says he looks so handsome.
0: He does.
1: He kind of looks like a little mini insurance salesman.
0: Totally.
1: Or like someone who's going to talk to you about interest rates.
0: Yeah, for sure. Next time will be better because like he looks so mature now. He's going to be laid up there. Him and Kevin are going to be getting shaves together. They'll get the hot towels going. They'll go out for whiskeys and cigars after.
1: Oh no.
0: It's not that far.

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0: Arctic Monkeys on 89X. It's Hannah and Johnny. Good morning. And speaking of monkeys, there is some discourse online coming up about fighting primates again. Do you remember? Was it?
1: What do you mean again?
0: Well, wasn't there a thing online where people were talking about who would win in a fight between 100 men and one silverback gorilla?
1: Oh,
0: I feel like
1: yeah.
0: We talked about that in the past.
1: Right.
0: In this case, it's more of a 1v1 situation. So we're going to discuss and see what you think coming up in about 6 minutes. But first, getting into some more of the Blue Stones, you're going to hear a lot of these guys today along with Default and Fion as we get ready for our 89X birthday bash. Hannah, did you know they have a cover of 1,000 Miles? Yeah.
1: By Vanessa Carlton?
0: Making my way downtown, baby.
1: No way.
0: Yeah, yeah.
1: And we have it?
0: We got it right here. I don't know if they're going to play it tonight at the show. But either way, you should be there at Caesar's Windsor. I know, right? Just gonna be picturing Terry Crews the whole time dancing to this.

0: Fighters on 89X. What's up? It's Hannah and Johnny. Very important discourse going on the internet right now. Could any human beat a chimpanzee in a 1v1 fight?
1: Important discourse is a bit of a stretch.
0: Yeah. Well, you can let us know what you think by texting 888-89. There's a lot of dudes on TikTok and other socials who are convinced that they could beat a chimpanzee in a fight.
1: Well, this, to me, seems kind of silly because aren't chimpanzees quite a bit smaller than us?
0: Like, yeah.
1: In terms of all of the monkeys, they're kind of the medium size, like a Curious George type, right?
0: Is Curious George, I think, more of like a smaller monkey, but yeah, medium is I think accurate because they're not as big as like an orangutan or a gorilla.
1: Right.
0: They're maybe, I think, full grown chimp, probably around 4 feet tall or so. So
1: yeah.
0: They could still get pretty big. And the whole thing is that they've always said that chimps are much stronger than humans. So like something like 2 times stronger than the average human. You hear stuff all the time about them like ripping people's faces off. Like they could on that side of chimp talk? No, I hear about that all the time.
1: Like chimps ripping people's faces
0: they're
1: off?
0: Vicious. Like when they attack, cause like I guess they can be pretty territorial. And when they go, they'll like rip your groin out. They'll rip your face off.
1: Rip your groin
0: out. People say they can rip your fingers off or rip your arm right out of its socket.
1: Arm out of the socket maybe, but yeah. Ripping your groin off.
0: Apparently they go for the groin.
1: Just clean off.
0: They'll take it.
1: There's no way.
0: Well, the thing is they got big fangs too, right? So their teeth are very much a part of their attack strategy.
1: Okay.
0: They're going to go for bites and then they'll use their crazy grip strength to rip you apart is what I've heard.
1: Uh-huh.
0: I've never fought chimpanzee. I don't know if that's true or not, but this guy seems convinced that he could take down a chimp.
2: I 100% wholeheartedly believe that I could beat a chimpanzee in a fight. And I know that's going to piss a lot of you guys off who don't have a f***ing brain, but listen to me, all right? Oh, it's 6 times stronger than a human. First of all, no, it's not. You're hearing shit from the internet and regurgitating it. A chimpanzee is 2 times the strength of the average human. You know who else is 2 times the strength of an average human? Me. I've been grappling and wrestling my whole life. A chimpanzee is 4 feet tall, 130 pounds. I'm literally, but it's gonna maul your face. I don't f***ing care. If this thing's on my face, boom! Right to the concrete. I'm picking it up by its arm, f***ing slamming it on the concrete, bro. I don't care if it bites or I can bite too. I'm a freak. I don't care, guys. You guys are underestimating a trained human. I will destroy a

0: Might as well get ready. And he is. He was posting other stuff being like, we're going to make this happen. Let's like do some fundraiser. Let's get a hold of Mr. Beast. Let's try to organize a fight between a chimpanzee and myself.
1: I want to see Mr. Beast fight a chimpanzee.
0: I think he's getting taken down by a chimp.
1: Oh, easily.
0: For sure.
1: Easily.
0: That would be the chimp with him.
2: Right to the concrete.
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13: What's up? 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

0: Morning X with Hannah and Johnny. Got a text here from Doug at 888-89. Says, thank you for playing. Oh, the boss is coming. Love Arkells. Let's go. It is a great song. Great
1: Let's
0: band.
1: Let's go.
0: Yes. And hey, if you feel like there are some restaurants that seem to mess up your orders more than others, you're not crazy. There are stats about this. We're going to get into the drive-thrus that have the most botched orders coming
1: and
0: up.
1: I have some
0: yeah?
1: guesses.
0: Okay. If you have any guesses, 888-89 on the text. Here's MCR.

0: Temper City on 89X. It's Hannah and Johnny. Good morning. What do you think are the drive-thrus most likely to get your order wrong? Or if you have any stories about that happening to you, 888-89 on the text, or send us a voice note on the iHeartRadio app.
1: Yeah, so I said earlier that I had some theories about the good, the bad, and the ugly in terms of like correctness of the drive-thru orders. I think that Taco Bell might be on the list of most wrong.
0: You are correct, Hannah. That is actually number one.
1: Oh!
0: Taco Bell botches the most orders.
1: Yeah. And I feel like half the time I get things from Taco Bell, I order them and I bite into it and I'm like, well, this is almost what I asked for, but not quite.
0: That's wild that you would get that, because that, I don't know if I would have thought of that. I don't really order Taco Bell a lot.
1: Yeah.
0: But apparently, this was like a pretty big survey, 1,600 drive-thru visits, and they found that Taco Bell was the worst for that.
1: I almost feel like, and this is no shade to Taco Bell workers, I just feel like they don't care enough about what they're doing.
0: I mean, I could see that
1: they're
0: being
1: like,
0: the case.
1: This is fine.
0: Could it also be a case where it's where the most drunk people are ordering and they don't remember what they ordered and they just think that they're getting the wrong thing?
1: Oh, maybe.
0: Because I feel like there's a lot of midnight Taco Bell visits, you know?
1: That's true.
0: Could be. Or like high. Drunk or high, I feel like Taco Bell is probably one of the number ones as well. So there's some, I don't know, cross-contamination.
1: Like, as long as you get my Baja Blast.
0: Yeah, it's fine.
1: It's all good.
0: It says Chick-fil-A and McDonald's have the highest order accuracy success rates.
1: I believe that.
0: Yeah.
1: I think... When's the last time you went to McDonald's and got the wrong thing?
0: Yeah,
1: very rarely.
0: I can't recall a time that it's happened.
1: Yeah.
0: Honestly.
1: Another, if you're doing like, drive-through cafes, like, I bet Tim Hortons gets your order wrong a lot. I don't know if this survey's American. It probably is.
0: I think it's American, and a lot of people say that. A lot of people have a lot of complaints about Tim Hortons. I find that they have not really done me dirty that much.
1: It depends. It's very hit or miss. It depends on the location and who's working. But like, I had one time I ordered from Tim Hortons, and I asked for like a peanut butter, like bagel with peanut butter, and they just gave me an uncut, like, plain bagel with, like, it wasn't even cut in half, and a little thing, like, you know those little packets of peanut butter and a knife, and they're like,
0: man,
1: do it yourself!
0: That's the main complaint I think that people have for the food side of Timmy's is the
1: bagels. Like, I'm driving up
0: bagels
1: on a road trip, I can't be buttering my own peanut butter.
0: Well, it's
1: like,
0: either that or it's half burnt, and there's, like, a giant smear of cream cheese on it that's not spread out at all. Like, it's again, it might boil down to whoever's working just not giving an F, like, because the one that we go to near our place is usually pretty good. They don't really screw our stuff up that much. What else was on here?
1: Oh, yesterday when our boss went to go get us some Starbucks, he took like six people's orders, and I think they got everybody's right.
0: Yeah,
1: I think they gave him an extra
0: drink. They gave him an extra, which that...
1: What does that mean?
0: That happens sometimes, too. It's technically inaccurate, but it's a good thing. And that actually happened to us, Sammy and I, when we were doing a road trip up to Ottawa to visit some friends and family. This would have been a couple years ago now. And it was, like, really late. We're like, okay, we just need to get some food. And we stopped in, like, Quinty. It's, like, kind of up near the northern part of Lake Ontario. Like, if you're up the 401, almost near, like, Belleville or Kingston, that kind of area.
1: Yeah.
0: And so, small town, we went to this Burger King because we love the original chicken sandwiches. Absolutely love them. And I don't know if I kind of messed up what I was saying as well, but I went in and ordered, I think, four chicken sandwiches. And I don't, they gave me someone else's or they doubled it or something. They gave me a bag with eight chicken sandwiches in it.
1: Wow.
0: And I didn't really like think about it because I was tired. I've been driving for like 8 hours. And
1: do you pay for eight sandwiches?
0: No, I did not.
1: Okay.
0: And I was like, whatever, man, this is fine. And I took it back to the car where our dog Leo is with us too.
1: Oh,
0: and
1: my God, Leo's like, is one of these for me?
0: Yeah, he was stoked. But then the girl, it was like this young girl who was working there in the middle of the night. She came up and knocked on our window asking for the sandwiches back.
1: No,
0: and Leo starts freaking out.
1: That's not fair. You can't do that. If you give someone eight sandwiches in a bag, those sandwiches are theirs.
0: 100%.
1: Like, they left the restaurant, they're in their car.
0: It's
1: say
0: over.
1: Goodbye.
0: I'm like, and if I was the next person, I wouldn't want you to take back the sandwiches that were in someone else's car and give them to me. So
1: you don't know where those sandwiches have been.
0: I wasn't gonna give them back anyway. Anyway, but Leo was freaking out, like,
1: she's like, okay, never mind.
0: Well, I was just like, sorry, we can't, and I just peeled off.
1: Yeah, you're like, start the car, give me my free sandwiches.
0: Yeah.
1: Okay, I want to have this conversation about times you got stuff for free, like, just by accident, because I got a free pancake from Stacked Pancake House, because my friend ordered a cinnamon bun pancake, and she said someone forgot to push cinnamon bun, so it was just a regular one, so she gave it to me.
0: I love
1: that. And then was like, oh, wow, that's so nice of you.
0: So anyone else have that situation happen? 888-89?
1: Everyone remembers the time they got free food by accident.
0: We want to hear it from you.
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2: It's 9 o'clock on the morning X. Happy Friday. Weather-wise, not quite out of the woods yet from the storms we had yesterday. Cloudy today, 60% chance of showers, risk of a thunderstorm. We'll hit a high that will feel like 35 or 95 Fahrenheit. Tonight, slight chance of showers, risk of a thunderstorm there, and a low of 18 or 65. Your Saturday, a mix of sun and cloud, 40% chance of showers, a high of 26 that'll feel like 33 or 91. And Sunday looks a little nicer, sunny with a high of 26 or 79. Right now, some light rain, depending where you are, and it feels like 29 or 84 Fahrenheit. And, of course, there were a couple tornadoes, maybe even a few tornadoes that touched down around the region yesterday. At least one of them was confirmed, and the other ones are suspected. But when you look at the damage that we got, yeah, it looks like it was tornadoes.
3: Yeah, there are some pretty crazy pictures and, like, videos out there.
2: Yeah, some people are sharing on our Facebook and Instagram at 89X Radio, if you want to add some of yours there. And it is wild. You know, there was a Buckingham Road, somebody's roof got ripped off and thrown a block away. I think that's still closed between Riverside and Wyandotte Street east from that. Detroit on the east side, I think, had a suspected touchdown of a tornado out in Amherstburg, LaSalle, you know, East Windsor, some West Windsor areas as well. McGregor, like it, all over the place, really. Wheatley.
3: Luckily, like, as far as I know, in our area, everyone's okay.
2: Yeah.
3: You know?
2: Yeah, just some pretty serious damage, but there was, I think, a report of one person who had injuries, but it doesn't sound like it was serious, according to the police right now. My grandma literally texted me 2 minutes ago and was like, I heard there was tornadoes in Windsor. Are you okay?
3: Oh, no.
2: Yeah, we're fine. Our area of Riverside got out relatively unscathed. It was more like west of us, I feel like, got it worse.
3: What's your grandma's name?
2: Sheila.
3: Okay.
2: My grandma Sheila.
3: I'm just curious because I love grandparent names, especially if they're like really old sounding grandparent names.
2: Yeah, yours is neither here nor there.
3: No, it's not. It's not adorable. It's not Gertrude. I was just
2: not adorable. Are you saying my grandma's not adorable?
3: No, I said
2: she's a sweetheart.
3: Sheila is like a more, I would say, more modern grandma name.
2: Yeah, I get that.
3: Is she a young grandma?
2: Not really. No, she's getting up there.
3: She must have been the first Sheila.
2: It's
3: a world record. Call Guinness.
2: Yeah, it might be. What else is going on? Oh, yeah, there's the new Canadian $20 bill that just was announced or put out yesterday. The one with the king on it. Did you see that?
3: Oh, I didn't realize we were doing that.
2: Yeah, I kind of don't like it. Maybe I'm just getting to that age where I don't like change, but I don't really like seeing the king on there, King Charles.
3: Well, it's a lot of time and money, and he's pretty old already.
2: Yeah.
3: So, like, no offense, King Charles. I feel like he's going to die soon, and then we're just going to have to redo them all again.
2: Yeah.
3: Like, do we have to?
2: Is it all of them, too? It's a vertical banknote.
3: Is that really shady of me?
2: No, I don't care about the king. Sorry, maybe that we're not good. What is Canada called under Britain? I don't know this kind of politic and stuff. But anyways, I'm not a fan of the monarchy. Yeah, I guess. I'm not a fan of the whole thing, and I do like what's on the other side, though. I think it's the Vimy Memorial.
3: Oh, yeah.
2: So that I'm on board with. I just don't like seeing the king on there. It's ugly. Send it back.
3: Burn. Roasted.
2: Yeah. Tigers, they're playing today, 2:10 p.m., hopefully. They're going to be in Cleveland, I guess, against the Guardians. So hopefully the weather's a little bit better over there. That's at 2:10 to start that series. Of course, our 89X birthday bash is coming up tonight as well.
3: So excited. We got a text from Denise saying, I'm heading to your birthday bash tonight, my first 89X party. She said, I'm so absolutely excited.
2: Yes, come and see us at the merch tables before the show. We'll be hanging out there. We'll at least have some 89X stickers to give out. We got the big ones now that you could slap on your bumpers. So.
3: Yeah, we got koozies.
2: Got some beer koozies. Those are pretty popular when I've been out at events. Cherry Rock Lounge, there was an event we did there where everyone was rocking the koozies on their OVs. So.
3: Do you call it a koozie or a cozy?
2: I've always called it a cozy, or a koozie, I mean. Koozie.
3: I've always called it a koozie as well, but then I was made aware of some people out west, they call them cozies.
2: Uh-huh.
3: I don't know.
2: All right, well, kooz means different things to different people, so that could be potentially the reason. But there is, by the way, I just remembered because Cherry Rock Lounge. They, first of all, were like, hey, after the show tonight at Caesars, everybody come to the Cherry Rock Lounge. I think there's like an AC/DC tribute or something.
3: Right.
2: But then Sunday is our last summer Sunday for our 89X things that we've been doing there. So that's going to be a great time, too. I'm definitely going to show up for that and then be miserable on Monday. But it's worth it.
3: Monday's a holiday.
2: Oh, yeah. Oh, my God. I'm not going to be miserable on Monday. I keep forgetting. Labor Day, baby. All right.
3: Never mind.
2: All right. Well, I'll be miserable at the Labor Day parade, I guess. I'll just be, like, so hungover. But you know what? Respect to the unions and workers in our area. All right. On the way, we are getting back into our conversation about either things that you got for free from restaurants or complaints you had about wrong orders, because we are getting some people who have a bone to pick. First, we got Chili Peppers, Scar Tissue on the Morning X.

0: STP on 89X. What's up? It's Hannah and Johnny. We're getting people on a bit of a grinding my gear situation about drive-thrus. And I think we got a voice note here on the iHeartRadio app. Love to hear from you, Citizen X. All you have to do is tap that talkback microphone while you're listening to us on the app.
1: Hey, good morning, Johnny and Hannah. Talking about Tim Hortons and bad experiences, they didn't get my order wrong, but we were stuck in the drive-thru lane for over 17 minutes with no way to exit at the LaSalle one.
2: Oh, no.
1: Everyone was honking their horns, trying to get them to move the car that was at the window. Every time they give the person their food at the window, they send it back. All they had to do was, like, move that person ahead. Clearly things weren't going well and get everyone else going. I actually called the store because I was running late for work and was like, help!
2: Let me out.
0: Oh my, that's the person's
2: fault. Wow.
0: You should not be at the front of a drive-thru line, especially
2: sending
0: when people,
2: your food
0: you're
2: back.
0: Sending it back
2: you
0: multiple
2: to,
0: times.
2: You have to park and then go in.
0: Go in!
2: Yeah. It's my greatest fear that one day I'm going to like stall or run out of gas in a drive-thru and there's just like there's nothing you can do.
0: Yeah.
2: And then everybody hates you. What do you do? Get a tow truck? Like.
0: Yeah, I have similar fears about the tunnel. Anytime we're going in the tunnel,
2: That's true. My God,
0: what if my car breaks down right now?
2: That's like, yeah, that's so valid.
0: It's a nightmare. I think they'll tow you out, but they charge you for it, obviously, and they'll just tow you to like the other side of customs and then you're on your own, is what I've heard.
2: Yeah.
0: But, this doesn't sound like a situation that Tim Hortons was in the wrong, although they should have been like, okay, buddy, if you need to change the order again, just go meet us inside. We'll handle you. Or does Tim Hortons have any of those spots that they direct people to, like at McDonald's or no?
2: I don't think, not that I can think of, like top of mind.
0: Right.
2: Unfortunate.
0: Well, yeah. Don't do that. Don't be the person who is don't even be ordering a lot of food in the drive-thru during rush hour, during people's morning commute or afternoon commute home.
2: I disagree with that. Order as much food as you want in the drive-thru.
0: Hannah or Team Johnny on this one?
2: Like, listen,
0: what do you think?
2: As somebody who has a child who I don't want to take out of their car seat, put into their stroller, walk into the restaurant, like sometimes people genuinely like need the drive-thru and I never understood it until I had a kid. And now I'm like, I need the drive-thru because I'm not going to lug my one-year-old who can't walk yet and hold him the entire time I'm waiting for my food on the inside.
0: So this is how it's going to be now, huh? You're going to pull the mom card on me anytime we have a disagreement and I'll never be right again.
2: Well, it's been 33 years and I've never gotten to pull the mom card now. So this is my just desserts.
0: You've earned it.
2: I have.
0: You can text us at 888-89. Are you for or against that ordering like a bunch of food in the drive-thru?
2: Not a bunch, not 10 sandwiches, but like 3, okay.
0: What's the limit? Let us know. It's System of a Down on the Morning X.

0: We got a text from a good friend of the show, Six, that says, I'm at Staples right now. Doesn't Hannah need a new alarm clock?
1: I think she might, actually.
0: Too soon.
1: Yeah, you were how late today? About a half hour?
0: Half hour, yeah. The funniest part is that Johnny didn't even text me until I was already 15 minutes late for the show.
1: No, I texted you right after the news.
0: You texted me at 6:10, and you said, are you okay? Uh-huh. And I woke up like 2 minutes later, it's so funny that, like, 6 a.m. came and went, and you're like, oh, she's probably fine.
1: I didn't want to bother you. Again, you got the kid. I'm like, I don't know what's going on. I'm sure you'll be here when you're here. But you were fully asleep, which is crazy.
0: Yeah, I set my alarm for the wrong time this morning, which is actually, again, as much as it's funny that 6 is going to buy me a new alarm clock, potentially, it's the first time this has ever happened to me.
1: I know.
0: Ever.
1: It is. It's nuts. Why do you think I just played that last song?
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0: 2 on 89X. Good morning, it's Hannah and Johnny, and this is kind of crazy timing. I just saw this pop up, but yesterday is the anniversary of that 87 vehicle pileup that happened in Windsor. I think it was 27 years ago now.
1: Oh, wow.
0: So to have something, and it was caused by fog, right? It was kind of a weather-related incident as well.
1: Mm-hmm.
0: But that was, like, when you see pictures, and for anyone who was here to experience it and remembers that, like, that was, it's traumatic.
1: That fog must have been really thick.
0: And when you think about it, the warning systems at the time weren't like what we have now, you know? And that's also why it's so wild that it happened yesterday, and then we had this crazy tornado situation that happened here. But now it's like you got four notifications on your phone. You can go on the internet and check out what's going on. Like, everybody's talking about it, you know?
1: I feel like Environment Canada got clowned a little bit because the really bad storm we had like a month ago, everyone got a tornado warning, but it was after the storm was already over.
0: Yeah.
1: And this time they sent like seven tornado warnings because they're like, we need you to know, we don't want to miss it this time.
0: It's definitely not perfect, and you kind of run into a boy who cried wolf situation too, because it's like, we didn't go in our basement yesterday, and maybe we should have, you know, but there's so many times I've gotten these alerts, and I'm like, okay, well, nothing's actually happening.
1: Right.
0: But yesterday was pretty serious. Just kind of wild, though, that it's on the same day that that 401 disaster happened way back in the day. So, luckily this time, nobody was hurt. There's like one person who got some minor injuries, it sounds like. But,
1: from the weather yesterday.
0: Yeah, from the weather yesterday.
1: Tis the season for crazy thunderstorms.
0: Yeah, 100%.
1: And wasps.
0: The wasps are wild right now, too.
1: Yeah.
0: Yeah, I could barely do any gardening work because they're always attacking me. But very fittingly, we've got lightning crashes. It's live on the Morning X.

0: 89X, it's the Morning X with Hannah and Johnny, and there was a botched Edmonton marathon that just cost 13 runners their shot at Boston.
1: That's the big times, right?
0: Yeah. So if you're a runner or if you know someone who's serious about running, Edmonton is a great marathon to try and qualify for Boston because it's so flat.
1: Right.
0: Like, there's not a lot of hills, so if you want a good time, you want to do a flat marathon race to get a good time to qualify for Boston. Not anyone can just do Boston. You have to qualify.
1: Yeah.
0: And so people are so upset because this Edmonton marathon course was longer than a regulation course by 674.7 meters.
1: God forbid.
0: That is 600 and that much meters. I am like,
1: that's many meters.
0: That's a lot of meters.
1: Many, many meters.
0: 674 meters, if you're curious, is more than 2/3 of a kilometer.
1: Okay.
0: So it's not like it was 100 meters off or 200 meters. It was almost 700 meters longer than it was supposed to be. And so people obviously have their running watches and their, you know, Strava or Garmin or whatever it is you're using to keep track of, like, your race pace. And they're like, they cross the finish line, they say, this is probably an extra 4 minutes more than they would typically
1: be
0: running.
1: Okay, yeah, because I was wondering. I was like, well, they ran even further. Shouldn't they be more qualified? But it's a higher time.
0: It's the timing.
1: I don't know about marathons, Hannah. Believe it or not, I've never ran in one before.
0: Believe it or not, I believe it. I believe it.
1: Are you looking to get back into some marathon running soon?
0: I don't know if I'd ever run a full marathon.
1: Because you do the Detroit Free Press one, or you have before.
0: Yeah, so I've done probably 5 half marathons, but never a full marathon. It's a whole different beast.
1: Yeah.
0: But if you have someone in your life who runs or takes running quite seriously, my father is a marathon runner, and he has run Boston before, and we kind of like went to cheer him on, and it was a big deal and a big milestone for
1: him.
0: That's
1: insane.
0: It's great, and the running community is very supportive, and they're very into it. And so I can just imagine how devastated these people were, like, because the Boston Marathon is not accepting their adjusted times. So because their times were longer, because the course was longer, and they're like, but what if we subtracted 600 meters from it? And they're like, no,
1: nope,
0: you can't
1: do
0: that.
1: Not gonna happen.

0: shifty eyes and he goes and like switches a sign around to trick them.
1: Yeah, like, taking the arrow competition. Points to like a couple yeah. blocks to the left.
0: Yeah, exactly. Mm-hmm. Oh my god. People are like, seriously, dude, I pooped my pants for this, my guy. Come on.
2: It's the worst, Chris. I mean, I know it keeps you healthy, but God, at what cost?
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0: Pearl Jam alive on 89X. Good morning. It's Hannah and Johnny. Someone who has not been alive for 20 years now, Steve Irwin.
1: Oh, no.
0: Isn't that just a kick in the gut?
1: Yeah.
0: He was the best of us, man. And it's hard to believe that it's been 20 years since he died from that stingray attack.
1: Mm-hmm.
0: But, man, he was such a beauty.
1: I've never seen stingrays the same way again.
0: Yeah.
1: Every time I see one, I just think, I know what you did.
0: I'm never forgiving you
1: for
0: this.
1: People don't forget.
0: No, and Steve Irwin was one of those celebrities where everybody loved him. Like, there was nothing to hate on the guy about ever.
1: Yeah, because the internet barely existed back
0: then.
1: I'm sure if it was now, we would find a way.
0: Yeah.
1: However, Steve Irwin, he was so pure of heart,
0: yes.
1: And I remember, like, everyone almost remembers where they were and what they were doing when certain people died.
0: Yeah.
1: When Steve Irwin died, I was in an airport, and I saw it on, like, the TVs in the airport.
0: Really?
1: Yeah.
0: I feel like I do not remember where I was when Steve Irwin.
1: It's, like, burned in my, because,
0: wow.
1: What do you mean?
0: Yeah.
1: What do you mean?
0: It's true. He was universally beloved, and it's easy to see why with clips like this.
2: What good is a fast car, a flash house, and a gold plate of Dunny to me? Absolutely no good at all. I've been put on this planet to protect wildlife and wilderness areas, which in essence is going to help humanity. I want to have the purest oceans. I want to be able to drink water straight out of that creek. I want to stop the ozone layer. I want to save the world. And you know, money? Money's great. I can't get enough money. And you know what I'm going to do with it? I'm going to buy wilderness areas with it. Every single cent I get goes straight into conservation. And guess what, Charles? I don't give a rip whose money it is, mate. I'll use it and I'll spend it on buying land.
0: Oh, he's so awesome.
1: And that's like, I love how it seems like a violent threat, but he's like,
0: yeah.
1: I will buy all of your land and protect the planet.
2: I'm going to save the world, mate. I don't give a rip whose money it is.
1: I don't care if you don't like it.
0: I'm going to save us all. Yeah, and just the look of love in his wife's eyes, like, you know that he
1: did. Oh, that family.
0: Yeah.
1: Okay, so I don't know if you saw Dancing with the Stars last year, but I was on maternity leave, and I got really into weird shows when I was, like, breastfeeding at night. Robert Irwin, his son, won Dancing with the Stars last
0: year. And he seems awesome. As well.
1: So awesome. And their daughter Bindi, I believe, also won Dancing with the Stars a million years ago, like 10 years ago.
0: So solid dancers as well as just great people. Good stuff. All right. And I know it's not that much in the spirit of Steve Irwin, but like Hannah said, it's on site for you, Stingrays, bro. Stingrays for real. You are the number one op. It's the Lumineers on the Morning X.

0: The Blue Stones on 89X. It's Hannah and Johnny, and Matt is here, and it's what, T-minus 9.5 hours until we see those guys at Caesars Windsor?
1: I can't believe it. Like, it's today.
0: It's crazy, man.
1: Came back from vacation for this?
0: Yeah, serious. For the sound of set.
1: Sorry, was that the wrong inflection there?
0: Do you not want to see defaults?
1: No, I am pumped. Yeah. I'm pumped to see the Blue Stones, pumped to see Fionn. I've seen Default before. They put on a great show.
0: Yeah.
2: Oh,
0: it's
2: awesome.
0: Going to be a lot of fun.
2: Yeah.
0: So tonight at Caesars, you can still get your tickets. Come to our birthday bash. We'll be hanging out at the table beforehand. I think we're set up actually near the merch tables this time.
2: Yeah.
0: That's what it sounds like. Mm-hmm. So just find the 89X table. We'll be hanging out there. We've got some stickers for you at the very least. The big bumper sticker ones. People have been looking for those. So.
1: Are you guys going to be walking around with Sharpie or sitting at the table with Sharpies, just signing the stickers as your hands?
2: I don't think that's cool.
1: There you go.
0: No.
1: There you go.
0: If anything, we'll have the Sharpies so people can turn it into saying sex.
1: Yeah, they can.
0: That's what we'll use it for. But I guess you've got Fionn's going to be coming in today. Is that right?
1: They are scheduled to come in today. I say scheduled because, I mean, you've been experiencing the weather here.
0: Yeah.
1: It has been horrific. When we were driving back from Ottawa, we were on the 407 2 days ago when the insane storm hit. We were going like between 30 and 70, kind of depending on where. And then obviously yesterday with all the rain. So, you know, travel plans can happen, but they are scheduled to come in today to say hey. And
0: nice.
1: We'll see if we can get a song or something out of them.
0: Yeah. That'd be great. Yeah.
2: Fingers crossed. And it's not just an exciting day because of our 89X birthday bash. It's also our 89X fantasy football draft today.
0: Oh,
1: hell yeah,
0: draft
1: it is.
0: Day, baby.
2: Yeah. It's happening in 10:15.
0: Matt, you son of a bitch. I think you got the first pick.
1: First pick, baby. Yeah. First pick.
0: And Hannah, you pulled third, I think.
2: Yeah. I was going to say, who did you bribe to get the first pick? But apparently it's randomized.
1: Well, sure. You know, Disney owns ESPN. Y'all know how much money I put into that machine.
2: That's true.
0: You're literally wearing a Mickey Mouse shirt right now.
1: I am.
0: Okay, so it's rigged. That's collusion.
2: Yeah.
0: Wow.
1: You picked up on it, Johnny. A little subtle hint.
2: Do you think that you have a good shot at this fantasy football? Like, how into football are you? Because I don't know if I've ever talked to you about sports.
1: Well, I don't know if you saw the name of my team in the draft. It's Matthew's Mozzarella Sticks.
2: Okay. Right.
1: That's what I'm there for. I'm there for the mozza sticks. I'm there for the wings. I'm there for the nachos.
2: Yes.
1: I'm there for the experience.
2: Yeah.
1: And the sports are secondary.
2: Perfect. Johnny and I were talking about how I think we're the only ones with fun names. Matthew Mozzarella Sticks.
0: That's a good one.
2: Mine's the Wither Beatdown.
1: Nice. Fantastic.
2: Yeah.
0: Mine is the Riverside Raw Dogs.
1: Oh, yeah, it is.
0: Cooked that one up while I was sitting by the river last night at like 10:30. I finally got on getting on the app and stuff. And I'm going for the win because there is going to be a punishment for the loser.
1: What is the punishment?
0: Well, one of the things that we're very excited about is there's going to be a shaming billboard. That's the idea.
2: This is the thing I'm most excited for. Whoever loses. This is just a giant, I think, glamour headshot billboard in Windsor, and it says, this person lost fantasy football.
0: That would be
1: so
0: awesome.
1: It's not like the shame from Game of Thrones.
0: Well, that means
1: we're going to be paraded down OLED.
0: Naked.
2: That's not a bad idea.
0: But the thing is, if it's on OLED, you wouldn't even stand out. I don't think that's much of a punishment. They're like, there goes another one. That's fine. He just fell down. There's other things that I think we're going to do as punishments too. We're still kind of cooking it up. We have a couple ideas, but
1: we got a season.
0: If you have any ideas for what the punishment should be for our loss, you could text us about it at 888-89. But, good luck to you guys and, may the odds be never in your favor. We'll see you tonight at the birthday bash. Thanks so much for hanging out with us. Matt, you got, what's coming up for you?
1: Well, you guys are sticking around for the draft.
0: Oh, yeah,
1: right?
0: True.
1: We're all going to be hanging out.
0: Are we going to be doing it during your show, I guess?
1: Yeah, absolutely.
0: Oh, sweet.
1: I'll be giving updates as things are
0: happening.
1: Right on. Perfect. Josh Allen, number one.
0: All right.
1: Absolutely.
0: And we're going nowhere. We'll talk to you in a second.
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0: It's Hannah, it's Johnny, it's Boss Brad. We got almost everybody here, right?
1: Yeah. We're super excited for our fantasy draft, except currently the app is down.
0: Oh, so yay.
1: I don't really know what's going on. It says it's unavailable, the ESPN Sports app.
0: Do we know if Mel and Gary and Dan are coming in, or are they doing all their stuff from home?
2: That's a great question.
1: That's a Boss Man Brad question. Who's standing
2: Boss
1: right
2: Brad?
1: Here?
0: What's the deal here? Is everybody here?
3: If I was a betting man, which we are, those are the people that I would bet would be late.
0: What? No.
3: Dan
0: McDonald?
3: Dan will be here at 5 to 2.
1: If Dan comes all the way in here and then the app is down, I feel like I would be bitter if I were
0: We could
1: him.
0: Do it on paper at that point.
1: Yeah.
0: Right? We'd have to go to the NFL website, get the, no, is that
1: That
0: too?
1: Sounds like that's gonna take a really long time.
0: You guys are just scared you're gonna lose cause I get the first overall pick.
1: That's true.
0: That's coming up in 10 minutes right now. A track you're gonna hear tonight at the 89X birthday bash, Default. All

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0: Windsor's Alternative 89X. Lots of playing going on this weekend at the Cherry Rock Lounge. Tonight, you got the official after party for the 89X birthday bash coming up on Sunday. You've got the final 89X Summer Sunday this season. No, guys, keep talking. No. No, here, I'm going to turn the other microphones on now. It's okay, Gary. It's okay. So we're doing our fantasy draft right now. And Gary, from CTV is here. Him and Mel are having some technical issues because they don't usually work out of our building. So they're having some troubles trying to draft their players. They were fourth overall. I got to pick Josh Allen number one. Our boss picked Gibbs. Ooh. Hannah, you picked Amon-Ra St. Brown, taking my jersey.
1: I know, I had to.
0: I am wearing his jersey right now.
1: And, you were number one, so when the snake draft snaked back around, what are the chances he was still going
0: to
1: be out there?
0: Honestly, zero.
1: Someone had to do it to you.
0: Zero. You never know. It depends on everyone's strategy.
2: What language is everyone speaking right now? Like, Hannah? What was that just came out of your mouth?
0: She's got her husband in an earpiece right now, and he's just spitting facts to her. But the draft will continue. We're still looking for some punishment ideas if you happen to have any. By all means, send us a text. 888-89. Oh, you guys got your pick? We're good?
1: This is
0: we're rolling
1: chaos.
0: Again? All right, we're rolling again. Noah Kahn, Doors, 89X.

0: Windsor's Alternative 89X. It's Matt and a lot of people. The studio is full right now. We're doing some fantasy drafts. And is it fair to say that, Gary from CTV might be the most well-versed in football? Okay, so Gary, we got a text here from you, from Doug at 888-89.
1: Sorry.
0: He said someone needs to take Dejan Love with the last pick. Do you know who Dejan Love is, Gary?
2: Honestly, I know of the name. That's not the last pick I would go with, but I do know who that is, and I will not disclose any information any further.
0: Dejan, and I will happily disclose the information. Dejan Love is a man who posed as a 49er who has now been charged with conspiracy to commit wire fraud and wire fraud.
1: Perfect.
0: So there you go. Doug, just giving some amazing advice.
2: That was in the news. And apparently, if you go onto the website, the 49ers website, there was a fan base for this guy. People thought he was quite cool, actually.
1: Is he a hottie? Is that what we're saying?
0: He's, I mean, maybe. Do you like... He looks like somebody in rap. Not Rick Astley. It's the guy, Death Row Records. Anybody? Suge Knight. I wasn't even close. Alright, let's just get back to the music as the draft continues here. 21 Pilots, Stressed Out, Windsor's Alternative 89X.

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0: Weezer's coming up on 89X in this afternoon. Dan McDonald, you have got one more pair of passes to give away, right?
1: Yes, I do.
0: Are you doing the montage thing?
1: Yes, the name, which Weezer was it?
0: Which Weezer was it? Clips of songs, you figure it out. If you're right, you got a chance to win those tickets. September 23rd, Little Caesars Arena, 89X.

0: Windsor's Alternative 89X. My name is Matt. Everybody's in studio right now. We're doing our fantasy football draft. Dan McDonald, the local sports expert, is here.
1: Yes.
0: Yeah.
1: No, I'm all over
0: it. You're doing pretty good so far.
1: Am
0: man.
1: I?
0: Yeah, yeah.
1: I have no idea what I'm actually doing, so I'm glad to hear I'm doing well.
0: Half the time, that's the fun, right?
1: That's the fun part.
0: But yeah. I wanted to ask you all about Wednesday, because I've been on vacation. I've been out of town for a couple of days, battling storms, driving back. The Bluestones were in here for a takeover. They are playing the 89X birthday bash tonight. How was it?
1: They were awesome. Justin and Tarek, they're so, so nice. And they have amazing taste in music. And they're preparing. They're very excited for tonight. It's kind of a homecoming show for them in a lot of ways. Justin lives out in Kingston, I think. Tarek is still here. But yeah, they're planning a really, really killer set for tonight. I think they're like middle of the pack between Fion and Default. They're pumped for tonight. Very pumped.
0: When the heck was their last Windsor show?
1: I want to say it was Collective Soul. They opened up for Collective Soul.
0: Oh, yeah. Does that count?
1: That would have been back in
0: March,
1: I think.
0: Their last show
1: would have been a while back. They did, I think, a Walkerville Theater show in 2022.
0: Okay.
1: And I'm not sure if they've done a smaller venue since then, but I did ask them, what is your dream venue to play? Do you have one? They said their favorite venue was in Amsterdam. Just the vibe there is wild. But they said where they want to play one more time, they want to do at least one more time at good old Fog Lounge.
0: Just going back to the roots.
1: Yeah, going back to the roots, yeah.
0: So I
1: love
0: that.
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0: Windsor's Alternative 89X. It's Matt. It's the Morning X with Hannah and Johnny. It's Dan McDonald. It's Gary and Mel from CTV. It's Boss Brad. We did it, guys!
1: Yay!
0: We did it! Yeah!
1: Yeah, sports.
0: We all got our drafts in for the inaugural 89XFL, which is a cursed name, by the way. I'm gonna put that out there. Put an XFL in the league.
1: Great.
0: Fantasy draft. And so again, Hannah and Johnny, remind me, the winner gets a trophy?
2: Nothing.
0: Trophy?
2: Nothing.
3: We'll do a trophy.
0: We'll do a trophy or something.
3: Like a little...
2: a printed off certificate from Microsoft Paint.
0: Hey, I want the rainbow font. That was always on the cover of my reports.
4: Well, part of the punishment for the loser, we were talking about doing a billboard. Maybe the winner and the loser are on the billboard. So glory for the winner.
3: We could do a winner billboard, and we could do a loser billboard. We've got many billboards that we can billboard.
4: Yeah, glory for the winner, shame for the loser.
0: And let's do some extra shame, too. If you've got any ideas for additional punishments, by all means, text them 888-89. You guys enjoy your day. I'll see, I think, all of you at the 89X birthday bash tonight.
2: Yes.
0: Yeah, Mel, I know you got Gary. You coming tonight?
5: I will do my very best to be.
0: That's all we can ask, man. That's all we can ask. Beyond the Blue Stones and Default tonight, the Coliseum at Caesars Windsor.

Winter's Alternative 89X. I'm Matt, all alone in here now. It's so sad, but that's okay. You're here with me, and I appreciate that. 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

Windsor's Alternative 89X. Matt is my name. How's the damage? You okay? Everything's good? We had a couple of big ones, a little bit of water in our basement, which is like very different than normal. So I feel your pain if your basement is just washed out right now. It's happened more of the times than I can count. But our porch goose, our poor porch goose, her hat blew off during the big storm yesterday, which was awful. And then looking in the backyard this morning, and part of our fence blew down as well. I don't know which one's worse. Probably the porch goose, because we're renters. So we actually don't have to worry about the fence. We can just text our landlord and be like, hey,

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Windsor's the Bluestones going before them and opening up the show tonight. 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

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It's Matt, and you're right, we should play some more 89X birthday bash bands, shouldn't we? 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

Can you believe it's almost time to think about next summer? Because school starts on Tuesday. Like, what the heck, man? Where'd the summer go? It was a good time. Wet end, but a good time. That's a new one from Arkells, by the way. Glass Animals right now. Windsor's Alternative.

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1: Gary Numan, Blondie, Pearl Jam, Alice in Chains, and more all coming up during the Time Warp Lunch today. Also, how you can meet the cast of Napoleon Dynamite, because that movie's celebrating a pretty big anniversary soon.

Time Warp Lunch on Windsor's Alternative 89X. Matt is my name. Yesterday, was back in town, took the day off, though, you know, recovering from vacation for a little bit. Decided to go see Coyote vs. Acme, the new Looney Tunes movie that was made, was very well received, but then Warner Brothers said, tax write-off. We're not going to release this. We're going to write it off on our taxes and save a bunch of money. Then there was a big uproar. A company ended up buying it, and honestly, it was really good. I was, growing up, Space Jam, what was the Brendan Fraser one? Looney Tunes Back in Action? That one was not good, from what I remember. But this one, it was interesting, because I went with my almost six-year-old. He says he liked it, but wanted more Bugs Bunny. There were definitely bits and pieces there where I was like, you are bored out of your mind. But for me, someone who grew up with all those cartoons, it was great. So if you're looking for something to go see as the rain continues kind of off and on, Coyote vs. Acme wouldn't be a bad one to check out this long weekend. Moby, the Time Warp Lunch, Winter's Alternative, 89X.

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The Time Warp Lunch on Windsor's Alternative 89X. Matt, my name. Canada. New $20 bill with the king on it. No, not David Bowie. No, unfortunately, no. It's King Charles. It's got him on one side. It's got the Vimy Memorial on the other, which I am absolutely on board for that one. Putting the monarchy on it. I mean, I heard Hannah say the exact same thing this morning. Let's be real. How long is he going to be king for? But at the end of the day, that's not my big gripe with this. For me, it's the vertical money. Why are we doing that? Why are we through the $10, right? The $10 bill, switch into a vertical bill. Now the $20 bill, why? Do you put them standing up in your wallet if you use them at all? Okay, retail, you've got the cash register that pops out. Ding! They're standing up straight. Does it really matter? Like, please, won't someone think about the elderly woman behind the counter in a small town

It's a Time Warp Lunch on Windsor's Alternative 89X. Tim Curry tragically passing away last month. Like, that one came out of nowhere. Dolly Parton, kind of out of nowhere. Tim Curry, like, he's been in a wheelchair for a long time, and I think a lot of people thought, well, he's just going to keep going. Sadly, that was not the case as of the 25th. Now, he does have a history of stroke and kidney cancer, and while that contributed to his passing, the official cause is in. According to public health records from Los Angeles County, coronary artery disease is actually what caused the death of Tim Curry at the age of 80. Our Lady Peace, Clumsy. It's a Time Warp Lunch on Windsor's Alternative 89X.

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0: Stone Temple Pilots on the Time Warp Lunch, Windsor's Alternative 89X. Can you believe Napoleon Dynamite is turning 20? Like, that is crazy. And I remember, too, when it came out, it was everywhere. Couldn't walk down the school hallway without someone quoting it. Was never a fan. Watched it, thought, all right, it's not bad. I don't know what the hype is. Kind of craving some tater tots now. Well, if you are of the exact opposite mindset of me, I got a targeted ad on YouTube. Popped up. All of a sudden, there's John Heater on my screen saying, hey, we're coming to Detroit. And I was like, what? But yeah, Fisher Theater, September 12th. The cast of Napoleon Dynamite, Uncle Rico, Pedro, Napoleon, they're going to be there showing the movie, doing a little Q&A. But also, we'll be doing some improv and some comedy. Tickets on sale now. Butthole Surfers, Time Warp Lunch, 89X.
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0: A past performer at the 89X birthday bash. That's the Killers on 89X. I'm Matt. Tonight, one of the bands, in fact, the band who is going to kick the whole thing off is Fionn. And joining me in studio right now, Alana.
1: Hello.
0: And Brianne.
2: Hello. Happy to be here.
0: Welcome. Thank you guys so much for coming into 89X today. First time in Windsor.
1: Yes, right? It is indeed. We're very excited to be here.
2: First time in Windsor, first time surviving a tornado.
0: What was that like for you guys? Because you were saying you got to check in kind of like right as that alert showed up on your phone. What was that like?
1: Well, I mean, we were lucky because, I mean, in the moment it felt kind of unlucky because we were extremely tired, feeling a little jet lagged. Immediately upon going into each of our individual rooms, the emergency alert came up right when we were putting like our bags down. Like I was about to get into my pajamas and like snooze. And I looked at that and I looked outside and all of a sudden out of nowhere, the weather is just insane. And I was like, well, I can't take a nap on the 14th floor of a building when it clearly says on my phone, I need to get to a basement. I caught an elevator and I was like, am I even supposed to be in the
0: That's
1: elevator?
0: That's the worst one. No, you take the stairs when you get those.
1: I had that thought too. It was very non-dramatic though once we got downstairs. Like everybody was so calm in the lobby and got a glass of wine, waited for it to pass. It was fine.
0: I mean, that's a pretty good way to ride out the storm, right? Here I am driving to daycare to get my baby.
1: No,
0: it's like weaving through trees and your guy's like, oh, this Chardonnay is fantastic. This is like the best thing ever.
1: It worked out in the best possible way. So honestly, I can't even complain.
2: Oh no, we have to go down to the lobby and have Chardonnay.
0: Darn it, this is the worst. Alana and Brianne from Fionn going to be sticking around playing the 89X birthday bash tonight at the Coliseum at Caesars Windsor.

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0: Winter's Alternatives 89X. My name is Matt. Joined in studio, Fionn, Alana, and Brianne are both here. And if you didn't know, they are actually sisters. So I'm curious, way back when, because you guys have been playing together for a very long time, like, who approached who first about playing together?
1: Oh my gosh. Well, actually, when we were younger, we really wanted to have our own solo careers. Like, when we were like 7, I was like, I'm going to make my own CD and she's going to make her own CD. I was like, there's no way we will be doing anything together. And our parents were like, really? That's like an interesting thought. Like, do it together. Like, you kind of got this identical person here. Like, you could combine. And we were like, no, absolutely not. But eventually we did. And it happened quite naturally.
2: Yeah. Our mom was like, we wanted to sing, and we did singing lessons together, and our singing teacher would have us sing songs together. So then our mom was like, oh, you should start busking. I think we went to watch the Justin Bieber movie. In theaters. And my mom was like, oh, he started busking when he was like 12. Like, you should do it too. And we were like, okay.
1: We did. It was a great idea. It was good. But that's kind of how we started. Then started getting gigs from there, because we were like the busking twins. And then it kind of just, yeah, snowballed.
0: Okay, I want to talk about you guys being twins coming up here, because I've got a couple of cousins who are as well, and I want to see if, like, those horror stories, you know, go together for all twins. That's coming up. Also, Fionn gonna perform a song next. Windsor's Alternative 89X.

0: Windsor's Alternative 89X. It's Matt, it's Alana, and Brianne from Fionn joining me in studio. Remember, they are playing the 89X Birthday Bash tonight. 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Now, we mentioned a couple of minutes ago, for people who don't know, Alana and Brianne, you guys are actually sisters. You're also twins. I've got a couple of cousins who are twins, and they got to an age pretty early where they were like, stop putting us together. We are different people. We are separate people. Enough's enough. We are individuals. Do you guys ever deal with that?
1: I think we do feel that sometimes, but not really with music, though.
2: I think with the band, I feel kind of like lucky to have another person, because I feel like you could be a little bit lonely if you were just alone doing it. And yeah, there's a lot of situations you go into and you're like kind of scared. And then at least I have her and she has me, and we can be like, we're scared, and then...
0: But you can hold each other, you're family, you've got that support system there.
1: Yeah, no, it's great for that, but I think, like, in real life, I think at times, it sometimes gets a little bit funny every once in a while.
2: Like, all the time.
1: Growing up, like, if she would do something to make our mom mad, our mom would just be mad at both of us. And I'd be like, why did you do that? You know, like, that kind of thing. We worked at the same place, and our manager got mad at Alana for being late once, because he's like, you've been late so many times.
2: Oh, that really? It was me?
1: She's the late one. And I was late. It was like, I was like 5 minutes late one time.
0: Well, I feel like that is actually referenced in your song Blow, which Fionn performing right now. Windsor's Alternative 89X.

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0: Happy 89X birthday bash day. My name is Matt. You've got Default, you've got Windsor's The Blue Stones, and you've got Fionn hitting the stage tonight at the Coliseum at Caesars Windsor. Right now, joining me in studio, Elena and Brienne from Fionn. Now, I was looking at your set list, seeing that you guys throw a couple of covers in from time to time from past shows, but one cover I want to talk to you about, you've released with Felix Kartell, The Way. How did you guys, like, how did that all come together?
1: Well, the Fastball cover was actually, it was his idea. So, like, we kind of had, like, I think he, like, lived around me, like, in my neighborhood in Vancouver, because I ran into him at my local pub, and he was like, hey, like, really like your band, like, we should do a collab sometime. And we were like, I was like, yeah, that'd be amazing. And it was, like, months later, like, he messaged both of us, like, our band page, and he was like, hey, do you want to do... like a collab, like I was thinking I wanted to do this Fastball cover, and we'd actually never heard it before, but I immediately loved it. I kind of like, I don't know, it's a really cool melody. Like I also think sometimes not having heard the cover before you mm-hmm. do it is not a bad thing, because you can really sort of go into it with fresh ears and mm-hmm.
0: no, you can make, like, it your own.
1: Yeah, totally. Exactly. It's a bit easier when you're not, like, used to hearing it all the time, so it was kind of perfect for that. And

0: That is the new one from Tame Impala called Loser on 89X. I'm Matt. Fionn is in studio right now, but you guys got to get going. You got the show tonight kicking off the 89X birthday bash at the Coliseum at Caesars Windsor, which, by the way, tickets are still available. But Alana and Brienne, before I let you go, I want to know what is next for Fionn.
1: Oh, my gosh. Well, we actually have a little tour going on starting in October. We're doing a few dates across the country. Yeah, right now we just have some West Coast dates announced, but we do have some Ontario dates coming.
0: All right, in the works, well. Bubbling up kind of deal.
1: We got a few Marianas Trench shows as well that we're in.
0: Nice.
1: So we're doing a few, I think, around that, but they will be announced shortly. Yeah.
0: Excellent. Well, fingers crossed we'll be back in our neck of the woods. We'd love to have you back in if you are.
1: Yeah, yes, for sure. Absolutely. Thank you so much.
0: No, thank you both. Tonight, kicking off the 89X birthday bash, it is Fionn, and then up after them at the Coliseum at Caesars Windsor. Tickets still available, by the way. These guys, Windsor's own the Bluestones.

0: 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This is 89X. You've heard the chaos. Now you can see it.
1: Hello.
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0: Windsor's Alternative.

0: Windsor's Alternative 89X. My name is Matt. Your name is Dan. I feel like it's been so long. I was on vacation and then you went home in between. You're on the wrong microphone, buddy.
1: Oh.
0: It's all right. Don't worry.
2: This is my first day.
0: But you know what? We've been playing musical microphones all day because you were on that. You were here earlier. We were doing our draft.
2: Our fantasy football thing.
0: And then we had the microphones moving around. Fion had been hanging out for the last 40 minutes.
2: How were they?
0: They were unbelievable. So nice. So talented. I'm not sure if you caught that acoustic performance of Blow.
2: Twins, right?
0: They are twins. Yeah. Getting the video saved right now. I just got it all synced up with the audio. So we're going to be getting that on Instagram right away.
2: Nice.
0: Radio. But, Dan McDonald, what are Fion in town for to kick off tonight?
2: Let me check my schedule. Oh, wouldn't you know, it's the 89X birthday bash.
0: Can you believe it's finally here?
2: It feels like it took forever, and it feels like it got here in a second. So I'm so excited for tonight. Fion, Bluestones, Default. It's going to be a great show.
0: I can't wait to see how everyone pronounces Default tonight, because you and I definitely pronounce it differently.
2: Default?
0: Default.
2: Do you say Default?
0: Always. Thanks to The Simpsons. Default. Default.
2: Yeah.
0: But that's just how I am. I know Boss Brad. He's like Default. I think
2: Default?
0: Johnny is as well.
2: Yeah.
0: I'm in the minority here.
2: Oh, well, hey, whatever. It's like tomato, tomato, maybe.
0: It's not a hill I'm willing to die on.
2: We should ask the band.
0: We should.
2: Is it Default or Default? I always say Default.
0: Dallas Smith, how do you pronounce it? Text us. 888-89,
2: yeah,
0: please. We know you got a Canadian phone number. So
2: Default.
0: You can get in. What our texting line works with, Canadian.
2: That's a good little bit. Everybody Default knows. Or Default?
0: Yeah.
2: No, Default. Yeah, I always say Default. Anyway, we will see them all tonight. I'm so looking forward
0: to
2: it.
0: It's Friday. You and I are both like Caesars tonight.
2: Yeah.
0: That's where our mentality is.
2: Oh, I'm so pumped. I'm already checked out. I'm already at the Coliseum waiting for it. But we're going to be hanging out at the merch, like near the merch kind of thing, the 89X booth that we set up, I think. Will we buy the merch booth?
0: Did I miss an email? Because Hannah and Johnny were talking about that too. Because I've been on vacation.
2: You
0: and
2: did.
0: I still have 48 unread emails.
2: Oh, then yeah, so let me fill you in here.
0: Okay,
2: so
0: please do.
2: We are going to be like, once you get in, you get your ticket scanned, whatever. There's a big long hallway with merch, and you can get drinks. 89X will be set up there.
0: Okay.
2: So that's gonna be my little home base. I'll be hanging out, and you know what? Too, it is Friday. I am going to have drink in hand.
0: Dan's getting into the bevies.
2: I'm going to cut a little loose tonight. It's Friday and I'm not driving.
0: But what about
2: so
0: stickers?
2: So I'm ready to go.
0: Are you going to have stickers in hand?
2: We will have a boatload of stickers there too.
0: Cool.
2: While supplies last.
0: I'm going to try and snag some and just keep them in my pocket in case someone just is like,
2: they're a hot commodity.
0: Well, yes, I do. Please don't take the one off of my car. For
2: no.
0: The love of God, it has survived the crazy storm in the GTA a couple of days ago.
2: Oh, you
0: yesterday
2: were there for that?
0: We were driving on the 407 home. It was the worst.
2: Oh, that's terrible. That was bad out there.
0: That sticker's, for in its short lifetime, has been through so much with me already. I will be devastated if it disappears from my car.
2: No, we will be well stocked up with some stickers, and it's going to be, I'm really excited. I'm really, really pumped for this show tonight.
0: And aside from all that, which by the way, tickets still available.
2: Yes.
0: You have got tickets one last day this week for
2: Weezer and the Shins and Silver Sun pickups, and I can give you a little heads up. I will be giving those away in the 4 o'clock hour today.
0: And the game you are playing, I love the name.
2: Which Weezer was it?
0: I love
2: a little. It's three Weezer mashups and just like 2 seconds of each, and name those tunes. So, and it's been great so far.
0: Be listening for that. Sadly, all our freebies for the birthday bash are gone. But like I said, you can still buy them. Ticketmaster's website, Caesar's website. 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

89X, it's Dan. Hey, 205, how's everyone doing this afternoon? I gotta say it, the words, they blend so beautifully together. Happy Friday, it's a miss you right there from Blink 182. And even better, it's a long weekend for a lot of people too, with the Labor Day Monday happening, Labor Day Parade. Maybe it's just a day off, maybe you gotta work, but for some people it is a long weekend, so happy long weekend. A happy Friday and a long weekend hits a little bit different, I think. And today's show is gonna be jam-packed. We're gonna have Vincent Giorgi, Executive Director of Windsor International Film Festival. He's going to be on the 5 o'clock hour with the weekend watch list, and we're counting down the days to Whiff as well. So my good buddy Vincent Giorgi going to be joining us. I have Weezer tickets in the 4 o'clock hour. My last pair of Weezer tickets, they're coming to Little Caesars Arena September 23rd with the Shins and Silver Sun Pickups. Also, catch the day up after 3 o'clock. And, of course, tonight, the 89X Birthday Bash. It's going to be great. If you're going, I will see you there. Please come and say hi. Please, please, please. I made it very easy, too. If you don't want to look like, I'll be wearing an 89X t-shirt, and I'll be hanging out by the 89X booth. I would love to meet some people. So please come by and say hello. Once you scan your ticket, we'll be in like where the merch is. Like not at the merch table, but near it. Just look for the big 89X logo and that'll be us. I'll be there. Here's Blonde Diamond to keep us moving on this lovely but little wet Friday afternoon. Love is a Shadow with Dear Rouge on 89X.

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89X, it's Dan. Hey, what's up, everybody? Happy Friday. So tonight is the night. We've been talking about this for months now, the minute it was announced, and it's the birthday bash, 89X birthday bash. Fionn, we're in studio with Matt Rutherford today, and they did a little acoustic performance of Blow, which if you're on Instagram, follow us on Instagram and Facebook, 89X Radio. You can check it out. Looks and sounds great. I want to do more stuff like that here. I love that they did that. Very, very cool. But they're performing tonight on the Coliseum stage. The Blue Stones, now I had them in the studio on Wednesday. They didn't play, but we chatted. They picked some music. It was a lot of fun. Really great guys. And, of course, Default is performing as well tonight. That's a triple whammy show. Hopefully, we will see you there. We'll be hanging out at the 89X booth, kind of near the merch area. You'll find us. Here's Default right now. It's Throwing All Away on 89X.

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89X, it's Dan, 236. How's everyone doing? Listen, Catch the Day is coming up just after 3 o'clock. It is a good one today. I'm loving this one. It's got some energy to it, some grit to it as well. It's something new from In Color. So stick around. The Catch the Day come up just after 3 o'clock. And, of course, Weezer tickets in the 4 o'clock hour. So stay tuned for that. Here's Detroit's own. The legendary, this guy, musically he can do no wrong as far as I'm concerned, from the incredible album Elephant, White Stripes, the hardest button to button on Windsor's Alternative 89X.

89X, it's Dan, some self-aware from Temper City. Okay, tonight is the night we'll be playing a lot of the bands who are going to be gracing the stage for our birthday bash at the Coliseum. Fionn, who were in the studio today, this morning, performing with Matt DeFault, is headlining the show. And these guys, Windsor's Own, I'm so proud of them, Tarek and Justin, a.k.a. the Bluestones. They're performing as well. Do not miss them. We'll see them tonight. Here's Bluestones, Black Holes, Solid Ground on 89X.

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89X, it's Dan. How's everyone doing this afternoon? It's Friday, so you gotta be doing somewhat okay, cause it's Friday. It's like Friday fun day, and it's an extra special day for us here too. Well, it's the long weekend for many people, Labor Day weekend on Monday. And also, it's the 89X birthday bash. Listen, there's still tickets available. We'll be going down there. I have already decided I am going to be doing it up. Like, this is like Friday night out. We're going to be, after you get your ticket scanned, if you're going by the merch area, we'll be somewhere around there. You can't miss us. We'll be in, you know, look for the big 89X sign. I'll be wearing an 89X shirt. I'd love to meet some folks and just hang out and have a good time seeing Fionn, Bluestones, and Default. Going to be awesome. 257 right now. Catch of the day coming up just after 3 o'clock. Here's The Verb. It's Bittersweet Symphony on Windsor's Alternative 89.

0: 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Imagine summer fun out on the water. Happy Days Boat Center, 1475 Cabana Road East.
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3: All right, today's catch of the day, the band, no stranger to the show at all. It's In Color, and I think we're going to be hearing a lot more from them, too. Now, they're from Nashville, and they only really got this thing rolling last year in 2025, and already their song Headlights has become a breakout alternative hit. Now comes today's catch of the day, Hi. And I love, that's H-I-G-H, not hi, like hello, it's hi. And I love the way the band describes this one. It's about the moment when desire stops feeling romantic and starts feeling more like withdrawal. Ooh, that's like, ugh, you know, I guess. But, you know, that person you just don't want anymore, you're basically jonesing for them. And the song itself feels like that too. Very tight, anxious, a little claustrophobic, ridiculously catchy. Give it a listen. Keep it or sweep it. Your catch of the day, In Color with High on 89X.

0: 89X, that's the latest from In Color. It's High. Today's Catch of the Day. And I like it. Dark, without being depressing. It's still kind of poppy. Doesn't get too polished and shiny. Great hook in that one. I don't get the vote, though. I just play it. You do. In Color, High. Are we keeping it or are we sweeping it? Let me know. Shoot me a text. 888-89.
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11: What's up? 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

Foo Fighters with My Hero. How's everyone doing? And how do we feel about the catch of the day? Keep it. Someone said keep it, loved it, love in color, glad you're playing them. Right, Quentin, we got Quentin's approval. Quentin, and I say keep it. See you tonight. Yes, I will see you at the birthday bash, absolutely. Hey Dan, I say keep it. It's got a good, fun vibe, and I already added it to my playlist. My texting platform is not loading up. Good, we got a bunch of keep it's here, so keep it, it is. Thank you for that. We'll keep moving. We will keep moving right now, almost Monday. This is No More Regrets on 89X. It's here, so keep it. It is. Thank you for that. We'll keep moving. We will keep moving right now.

89X, it's Dan from 311 right there with All Mixed Up. And when that record came out, I was still in high school. And man, I used to like, I'm going to admit something. That was a song and a whole record I used to like unabashedly, shamelessly air guitar to in my bedroom when I was a wee one. Begonia, to keep us moving, it's 328. I have Weezer tickets for you in the 4 o'clock hour, so stay tuned for that. This is Hotter Than the

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1: Hey, it's Hannah, and it's back to school. 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

89X, it's Dan Little AFI with Miss Murder. They're a band, kind of a chameleon-like band. That's an OG AFI with Miss Murder. It's Dan, it's 3:37 right now. Speaking of OG, do those chords bring you back a little bit? For me, it's like September 1992. I can smell the Doc Martens that I bought from Epps. All ready for grade 9. Tuning in to 89X here. Nothing like it. It's Pearl Jam. Jeremy on Winter's Alternative.

Alex, it's Dan. There they are, Blue Stones with Happy Cry. And I'm hoping, I should have, when I had them in the studio on Wednesday, I should have asked if they're going to play that one. I assume they will. That is probably my favorite Blue Stones song. I'm a big, big fan of that one. Blue Stones with Happy Cry. Of course, they're playing our birthday bash tonight at the Coliseum inside Caesars Windsor. It's going to be sweet. Default playing as well. Blue Stones are going to be on in the middle and opening up the show for us. So get there. Get there at like, you know, early. You do not want to miss them. They were here in the studio with 89X. Matt Rutherford had them in the studio this morning around 11, and they performed an acoustic version of this song. You don't want to miss it. Plugged in on the big stage. It's Fionn with Blow on 89X.

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Ignite X, it's Dan. So listen, this hour I'm giving away some tickets to see Weezer, and it's a triple whammy show, kind of like our birthday bash, which is also a triple whammy show happening tonight at the Coliseum. Still tickets available for that, I'm just saying. But Weezer is going to be in town, Little Caesars Arena, September 23rd, playing with the Shins and Silver Sun Pickups. You want to go? Listen, this hour you're going to hear a little game I've been playing called Which Weezer Was It? And it's a little mashup of three Weezer songs. You know, it's Friday. I'm going to make this one easier. I've been going deep cut Weezer. You've all been getting it too. This one's going to be a bit easier. You're going to hear a little mashup of Weezer songs. It'll be some Weezer riffs. When you hear it, the first person to call in and correctly ID all three Weezer songs, you get my last pair of tickets to the show. So when you hear it, 519-792-5000, it will be happening in the 4 o'clock hour. Here's Julia Wolf in my room on Windsor's Alternative 89X.

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0: Windsor's Alternative.

FedEx. It's Dan, some no doubt with Just a Girl. How's everyone doing this afternoon? I do have a little contest for you to give away Weezer tickets. And this is a little catchier. I made it easier in that it's more recognizable songs because it's Friday, but no lyrics. It's going to be, what's the name of the contest? Which Weezer was it? Which Weezer riff was it? Say that five times really fast. Which Weezer riff was it? So some little riffy guitar chords. Weezer is such a satisfying guitar band. Talk about air guitaring. OMG. Back in the day. I'm just glad I never had a camera and access to the internet to post some of the air guitaring concerts I would do in the comfort of my bedroom, but Weezer was often the soundtrack to those shows. Anyway, I'll be playing a little mashup of three different Weezer riffs, and the first person to correctly ID them, I'll give you my last pair of tickets to see Weezer September 23rd at Little Caesars Arena. It's coming up this hour. Tell your friends. Get us on speed dial. You know what to do. Here's Noah Kahan to keep us moving with Doors on 89X.

All right, yeah, that's some satisfying guitar rock right there, too, from the American Thighs album, Baruch Assault and Seether. 426 right now. Speaking of guitars, it's time for the Weezer mashup. Which Weezer was it? This is Which Weezer Riff Was It? So no lyrics in this one. Very recognizable songs, especially if you're a fan. There's three of them in here. First person to correctly identify these three songs, I'm going to give you tickets, my last pair of tickets to see Weezer at Little Caesars Arena, September 23rd. And just a heads up, little caveat, this is Ontario residents only, this contest. So it is for Ontario residents only. Don't shoot the messenger, not my rules. But here's the contest. Can you name these three Weezer songs?

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0: Hey, Brandon, what's up?
1: Nothing much.
0: So do you think you know those three songs?
1: Yeah.
0: Let's do it.
1: Say It Ain't So, My Name is Jonas, and Sweater Song.
0: Boom! You nailed it. It was easy, but you got it, Brandon. You got my last pair. Congratulations.
1: Oh, sweet. Thanks.
0: Awesome, man. So the show is September 23rd. It's Weezer, it's Silver Sun Pickups, and it's the Shins at Little Caesars Arena, and you're going. Have you seen Weezer or any of those bands before? Oh, you're in for a treat. Triple Whammy Show. Don't miss any of them. Yeah, congrats, man. You're going.
1: Thanks, man.
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Some Green Day with Holiday, fitting song because, well, I mean, they don't mean it in this context, but it is a holiday weekend, a long weekend for many of us with Labor Day. So if you are celebrating a long weekend, enjoy. Hopefully no more tornadoes. Maybe Mother Nature can cool it for just a little bit with the chaotic weather. Just a little bit. If you could, Mother Nature, that would be nice. Hey, I got word in from our on-the-street traffic reporter right now. He's on the scene. Matt Rutherford, you know him as Midday Matt. He was hanging out with Fionn this earlier this morning, and they're going to be playing our birthday bash later on tonight at Coliseum inside Caesars Windsor. But he sent me a traffic note. He said he just drove on Central over EC Row, and he said it is backed up westbound to Central. So maybe if you're westbound and thinking of going on EC Row around Central, I would maybe avoid it. You know, it's 5 o'clock. It's rush hour. It's almost five. It's rush hour. I would maybe avoid that and just take the scenic route home. It's Friday. It's a long weekend for a lot of us. Just enjoy the ride. Listen, Vincent Georgie from Windsor International Film Festival, he's going to join me for a little bit in the 5 o'clock hour just to talk about some films, the weekend watch list. This is something that started when I was doing talk radio. Accidentally, during the pandemic, when everybody had to stay home, the festival was canceled that year, much to my breaking heart. And Vincent just randomly one day joined me on air and said, hey, why don't we do something called the weekend watch list, where I just give kind of five out-of-the-box random films, random but all kind of connected in a very whiff way, and we call it the Weekend Watch List, and we did that segment for 6 years. It became a thing. Anyway, Vincent is going to join me on 89X for our 5 o'clock hour just to talk film, some films, and even talk a bit about the festival. I take a little whiffcation, I call it, every year. I take the time off, and I do nothing but go see films. It's the best. I'm talking like 8 movies a day. I saw 79 films in 11 days last year. My brain was mush, and I loved every second of it. Vincent joins us just after 5 o'clock, so tune in for that. And these guys are joining us tonight on stage at the Coliseum. I'm pumped. From the album, One Thing Remains, this is Default.

0: Hey, welcome back, everybody. It's Dan McDonald, and I'm very, very excited. An old favorite is back on the radio. If you listen to me over in my AM 800 CKLW days, you know what the weekend watch list is. It started back in 2020 when we were all at home and didn't have a whole lot to do, so I was joined by Executive Director of Windsor International Film Festival, Vincent Giorgi, and it became a thing. Every Friday, we would sit and talk films. He'd give us three films and a double feature, and we're bringing that back Fridays here on 89X, and perfect timing too, because WIFF has started rolling out this year's festival. The first three films were announced on Wednesday. Tickets and passes are already on sale, and Vincent is joining us now. He's got your weekend watch list for your Labor Day weekend. Vincent, it is good to talk to you, my friend.
1: Dan, oh, is it ever. Happy Friday. I feel like this is like the reunion of reunions.
0: Can I say, like, you know, I'm so glad we brought this back, because I have been here at 89X for almost a year now, and to this day, like this week with all the WIFF announcements, I am still seeing people asking about our segment who are missing it. Are you hearing the same thing?
1: We built something special, and as you full well know, you know, us doing that first segment together during March of 2020 was almost a bit of an accident.
0: Yeah.
1: And it was one of those things that like went like wildfire, and then it just became a thing where people wanted to hear movie reviews from me, and then have you and I discuss them together, and you give your insight. I mean, it turned into a thing organically, but in the best way possible. And I've got to say, it's one of my favorite popular happy accidents I've had.
0: Before we talk about the actual weekend watch list, though, first three films are announced as of this week. Does that feel like kind of the unofficial starting gun for the festival for you? Because I know you've been working on this forever.
1: We're working on it for a whole year.
0: Right.
1: And we've been, you know, got so many films up our sleeve and all this type of stuff. So finally announcing some films, going in public and letting people know what we're going to watch and getting tickets rolling. Oh, it feels more real now for sure. We're really happy to do that and to give people a bit of a taste, because people have been asking us for a while that can give you a hint of what we're going to see and this type of stuff. So we announced this week the opening film, which is a film called Paper Tiger. Mm. It's with Adam Driver, Scarlett Johansson, and Miles Teller, so big stars. The film that I saw at Cannes back in May, it's a crime thriller. It's set in 1980s New York, and it's with this family that gets involved kind of accidentally, with a bit of bad judgment, with the Russian mob, and it goes really badly. That's a film that's coming out later this fall, but we're going to have it early for WIFF to open the festival, so we're thrilled about that. It's called Paper Tiger. Mm. And then our centerpiece film, and which will be right in the middle of the festival, we do a big screen right in the middle of the festival, is a film about Windsor-born Anthony Cimolino, who's finishing up his term as artistic director of the Stratford Festival. The whole documentary about his career and the behind the scenes of the tremendous Stratford Festival. So we're really happy to do that film as our centerpiece. And our closing film is a brand new film starring Julianne Moore and Paul Giamatti, made by Jesse Eisenberg, actually. And the film is called The Debut. And Julianne Moore plays this woman that dreams of becoming a singer and an actress, and she is terrible at both. It's really, really good. I think it's uplifting, it's funny, it's very smart. It's called The Debut. That's a film that's coming out at Christmas, but we're going to have it nice and early for our audience, too, as our closing night film.
0: That's great. I got to ask, too, you know, when you pick a film like the opening night film, Paper Tiger, you know, obviously a very deliberate choice. A lot of thought goes into that, because it does really kind of set a tone for that opening night film. What criteria do you look at when you think this is the opening night film for sure?
1: You know, usually when I'm debating between an opening film, I'm not debating between 10 films. I'm debating between one or two.
0: Right.
1: And Paper Tiger checked so many boxes. It's an outstanding film. It's very entertaining. It's high quality. Great star power. It's also a different genre to open. We've never opened with a crime thriller before. So we're like, oh, that's just interesting. We think it's a film people really respect. Anyone from the industry that's seen it, it's like it's really strong. And I also just think, I think the audience is just going to love it. Like, that was actually one of the main criteria. I'm like, I think people will just love Paper Tiger. Yeah. And I'm like, no, let's do it as the opener.
0: We'll be right back in 2 seconds. Vincent's got a bunch of picks for you for a weekend watch list. Keep it here on the phone with Vincent Giorgi, Executive Director of Windsor International Film Festival.

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0: Windsor's Alternative.

0: Hey, welcome back. It's Dan McDonald. It's Friday, and we're talking films, the weekend watch list with Executive Director of Windsor International Film Festival, Vincent Georgi, joining us. Vincent, welcome back. So you gave us three films here. If someone is looking for action, the film The Impossible.
1: This is a film that came out in 2012. It's the true story of a family that are at a resort in Thailand when a tsunami hits. And the film is exciting, it is action-packed, it's based on a true story, so it really does pull up the heartstrings of this family that unexpectedly, of course, are caught up in this tsunami and are trying to survive and try to reconnect and find each other again. It's really well done. It is an outstanding film, lots of action, lots of excitement, and lots of like human connection and emotion in the film.
0: Yeah, I watched that film, and you know, it's one of those films that hits the ground running, and you can't help but picture yourself, what if I was there? What if that happened?
1: Oh, yeah. And
0: I've always been a big fan, too, of disaster movies. This one hits hard emotionally because it was a true story, but
1: yeah.
0: Next film here, definite switch of direction, but that's what I love about the weekend watch list. Something a little more lighthearted, and I forgot about this one, My Best Friend's Wedding.
1: This takes us back to the summer of 1997. This is big, Julia Roberts' big relaunch of her career, because the period of time between Pretty Woman, which was 1990, and My Best Friend's Wedding, which was 97, she had some hits, like with Sleeping with the Enemy and The Falcon Brief, but overall that was considered a period of time where not everything was kind of working, and where she's still the queen of rom-coms and all this. And then out comes My Best Friend's Wedding with her and Dylan McDermott and Dermot Mulroney, I should say, and Cameron Diaz, who at that point was just post The Mask with Jim Carrey,
0: right.
1: And then Rupert Everett, who became the iconic gay best friend.
0: Right.
1: The film is really fun, some good music numbers in the film, just really enjoyable, funny, romantic as well. But if you want something that will make you happy and give you a sense of escapism, and also it's quality escapism, it's well done, My Best Friend's Wedding is a really good choice.
0: Now, this next pick here, this one, this director's name, I was obsessed with his films when I worked at a video store way back in the 1990s, Greg Araki, who is back, and the title alone, like, hello, I want your sex.
1: Yeah, exactly. I mean, Greg Araki was a notorious bad boy of cinema back in the 1990s, especially American independent cinema. And all of his films were always sexually charged and controversial and dangerous and sort of transgressive. And it's interesting because now Greg Araki is now 40 years older, you know what I mean? But still up to his old tricks of making some sexually provocative and interesting films. And this is one of them, actually. It's a new film with Olivia Wilde and Cooper Hoffman. And Cooper plays this guy that gets hired by this non-conventional artist, if you will, only to realize he's been hired to actually be a sex slave and be part of a dom-sub relationship with her. And this woman's played by Olivia Wilde. The film is not perfect. I don't think any of Greg Araki's films are ever perfect, close to it. They always kind of work and kind of don't.
0: Yeah.
1: But they're never interesting. They're never not interesting, and they're never without ideas.
0: Agreed.
1: And this is the same thing with this film. This film has ideas about things. I think the Cooper Hoffman performance is very good. But it tackles some themes and it gives us some stuff to think of and also be entertained by. I think it's a good film. It's certainly worth a watch if you want something kinkier and just different. And also, like you and me, remembering the types of stuff that Greg Araki was doing back in the 1990s. It's nice to see that he's still working.
0: When we come back, I want to talk a bit about your double feature. You got a good one here for us. We'll be right back. Weekend watch list with Executive Director of Windsor International Film Festival, Vincent Georgi. Don't go away.

0: Hey, welcome back. It's Dan, and you're listening to the Weekend Watch List, a new tradition here on 89X. Not new. We did this for many, many years on AM 800, but I'm joined every Friday with Executive Director of Windsor International Film Festival, Vincent Georgie. He's got some great picks for you, and you always have a double feature for us this time around. I know TIFF is starting very soon, next week, I believe. And opening with a film called Being Human, which has a lot of buzz. So you're giving us a little bit of homework of some film projects from this director.
1: I want to highlight some of her previous films. So the last time she made a film, it won the Best Picture Oscar, the film called Coda, which won the Oscar, but that was during the pandemic. So a lot of people saw the film, but a lot of people did not see it. And Coda is the first one I'm recommending as part of the double feature. There's a film with Marty Matlin and Troy Kotsur. They're the mother and father in a family where themselves and their son are all deaf, and their daughter is hearing. And it's the story really of the daughter trying to grapple with her way within a family where she is the only hearing person as she supports the family business, but also trying to think about how to live out her dreams because she wants to be, of all things, a singer. It's a beautiful, touching, humane film. It is so well done, very touching. It deservedly won the Best Picture Oscar that year. It's a wonderful film. So I want to recommend that film. And then a film that Sean had made previously to that called Tallulah that very few people saw. It was with Elliot Page and Allison Janney and Tammy Blanchard. And it was this interesting comedy drama about a woman that steps in to help this couple who can't take care for their young child and then quickly realizes she's not quite sure. She just wants to help. She just wants to take the baby. It's quite good. It's quite an interesting film, quite funny and quite dramatic. It's both. But I want to highlight that film as well. Again, that and Coda are both made by Sean Hedder, who's going to have a very big week next week with her latest film, Being Human. But I want to highlight some other films that she's made because she's a very good filmmaker.
0: Talking with Executive Director and Chief Programmer of WIFF, Windsor International Film Festival, Vincent Georgie with your Weekend Watch List. We're going to take a quick break and come back, talk a bit about TIFF and WIFF. It's fast approaching. I take a WIFFcation every year. Keep it here on 89X.

0: Hey, welcome back. It's Dan McDonald, and this hour we've been talking with Executive Director and Chief Programmer of Windsor International Film Festival, also known as WIFF. I take a little WIFFcation every single year. The festival runs October 29th through November 8th, and it's awesome. Downtown Windsor, so many great films, and like I said, we're talking this hour with the Executive Director of WIFF, and Film Encyclopedia as well, Vincent Georgie. You're going to be going to TIFF, you said.
1: Yes, of course.
0: So yeah. You mentioned how great it is to kind of experience a film fest rather than plan one. So
1: yes.
0: How important are these next couple of weeks for you? Because I know so much of WIFF is already cemented in, but you're going to go to TIFF. I imagine there's some part of you that is still in work mode when you're seeing how the festival there rolls out.
1: Oh, definitely. No. Most definitely. A lot of it is that I'm still watching films there. It could be films that we might slide in the schedule at the last minute.
0: Wow.
1: It could be some films we're looking at already for next year. There's a lot of meetings, a lot of networking, a lot of stuff planning for the coming year for us. Also, we host an event there called With a TIFF, where we unveil our nominees for the WIFF Present Canadian Film, which is worth $25,000. So we announce those 10 nominees there and have a celebration with those nominees, so we do that. There's a lot of meetings and a lot of business done by WIFF during TIFF, for sure. It's very productive on that front. Absolutely, there are times when I see a film at the last minute, I'm like, ooh, we're going to drop this one in as a surprise late in the festival because it's amazing, so you never know.
0: There you go for our listeners. Action with The Impossible, Something Light with My Best Friend's Wedding, Something Decidedly Not Light with I Want Your Sex, and the double feature with Tallulah and Coda. Vincent, great stuff as always, and very happy to have the weekend watch list back.
1: Very much. Every Friday, we'll be together again. I'm so excited.
0: 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The festival runs October 29th through November 8th, and it's phenomenal. Again, that's Vincent Georgie, Executive Director of Windsor International Film Festival. 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It's Dan right here on 89X.

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89X, it's Dan. Thanks so much for hanging out with me tonight. Coming up, well, I'll be heading on down to the Coliseum inside Caesars Windsor, like, directly after my show, because I don't want to miss this band, Fionn. They were in the studio today with Matt Rutherford. They performed Blow live. It was awesome. They're going to be plugged in on the main stage tonight for our birthday bash. They're opening the show, too. So if you're headed down there, you're in for a good one. Do not miss Fionn. And listen, there are still tickets available as well. 4 for $89. Come on down and join us and celebrate with us. It's Friday on a long weekend. We're all going to be there. Look for us at the 89X booth. You can't miss it. It's, you know, the booth with the big 89X logo. I'm wearing my 89X t-shirt. I would love to hang with you. I'll be having a few Friday night beverages. I'll be enjoying the show. Let's hang out. Here's Fionn. Put my makeup on. It's what I'll be doing in a few minutes' time. Right here on 89X.

89X, it's Dan from Oasis right there with Wonderwall. Listen, for Oasis fans, so many fans were delighted and shocked and surprised when they reformed last year and toured. They'll be touring again in summer of 2027, but also their documentary, Oasis, Don't Look Back in Anger. It's all about the reunion of Oasis. It sounds really, really cool. It is coming to Windsor, I believe, one night only, Wednesday. Next Wednesday, which is September 9th at Cineplex Odeon, Devonshire Mall, 7 p.m. So if you want to catch it on the big screen, I would make plans to go check that one out. It looks really, really good. I will be there for sure. If you're an Oasis fan, something about seeing a concert documentary on the big screen, it's going to be epic for sure. Larger than life. Like their tour. More music continues. Cage the Elephant. This is Beaches in Tennessee on 89X.

I said, are you gonna be my girl? It's a 1, 2, 3, take my hand and come with me, because you look so fine that I really wanna make you mine. Really wanna make you mine. 4, 5, 6, come on and get your kicks. Now you don't need money.

It's Dan. Who's heading down to the Coliseum inside Caesars Windsor right now? If you are, I will see you there. Just look for us at the 89X booth once you get your ticket scanned. We'll be like amongst where the merch is. Like, look for us in there. We'll be in there. It's like once you get your ticket scanned, we'll be in there. Please come by and say hello. We'll give you some stickers and some stuff. Here's Bluestones. They're playing tonight. I can't wait. Shaking off the rust on 89X.

89X, it's Dan. Brad, our Brad the Boss is in that video. Cake, short skirt, long jacket. It's Dan McDonald, and I'm having some Caesars Windsor flashbacks. I'll be there tonight for the birthday bash. Hopefully you will too. I saw this band there not long ago, Bush. It was killer. Machine Head, an 89X original.

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89X, it's Dan. Big day for us here at 89X. It's our first birthday bash. Not our first, but our first since you got back with your ex. And this band is going to be on the main stage tonight at the Coliseum inside Caesars Windsor. Hopefully I'll be standing beside you watching Default. This is Deny on 89X.

I love this record. Valley with Vending Machine. They're from Toronto and they're awesome. I'm out of here. I'll be down at the Coliseum inside Caesars Windsor. Please come by and say hello. Look for the big 89X banner and you'll see me and Johnny and Hannah and Matt. And I think Big Boss Brad is going to be there as well, along with Fionn, Bluestones and Default. It's going to be a lot of fun. I'm in like weekend mode, long weekend mode, party mode. It's our birthday bash. So happy birthday to us. Happy birthday to you. Aren't you glad you got back with your ex? Here's Pearl Jam. An 89X original with Corduroy.

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You're looking for a true friend or a true lover, or if you've been living undercover. Well, I'm coming to your town to break it all down and help you with all of this. I'm looking to help you find bliss. One day, a one way, can't miss. I'm here to tear all the walls down. Doesn't matter if it's a large town or a small town. Just like Joshua and the fabled walls of Jericho, I'm here to tear down the institution. God spoke to me, said, listen to me. I anoint you with the power that'll get them all moving. You're agitated, you're prayed and meditated, you're concentrated on getting elevated. By sundown, one day, you who come will be blessed with a big money blessing. You will be doubted by all the unbelievers on all of the things I'm addressing. But you must tell seven friends. You must first bring seven friends. And don't be selfish and keep this all to yourself and don't eat shellfish. Hate is trying to take someone else's love for yourself. But I'm here to tell you that love is trying to help someone else. I realize that you're

0: 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Something somewhere will play it.
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3: 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From DC Studios comes Lanterns, starring Emmy Award winner Kyle Chandler and Aaron Pierre as two intergalactic cops brought together by a small-town murder.
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0: Windsor's Alternative 89X. That's 21 Pilots with Stress Out. It is the Tyler and Lynch Show. And God, we are stuck here in the studio.
1: Yeah, how cool
0: Friday
1: is that?
0: Friday night, 89X birthday bash on the go. You got Default headlining. You got the Bluestones. You got Fionn, who were in here earlier today. And then you got just Tyler and Lynch just working away.
1: Like, we asked Brad, our boss. We're like, hey, man, can we go? And he's like, no. You two idiots, stay there. Get back in your hole.
0: That's exact words, which feels like probably an HR infraction of some sort, but I'm just happy to be employed, so I'm not going to complain too much. But if you are heading there and you're late, but I hope you have a good time. And if you're not, well, then you're like us.
1: Yeah.
0: Just hang out and have a good Friday afternoon to ourselves. Somber, back to Friends. It's 89X.